0: Tiger 29 phone.
1: 29.
0: Are we still blocking?
1: Yes, sir, I am blocking the off-ramp on Baptist.
0: Copy, 86.

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0: 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Did you make your 8, Bubba?
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0: TOC cameras have a white Toyota RAV4 with, it looks to be, minor side damage, and the driver's talking on the phone. We can't see any black sedan.
2: Alright, copy, thanks. I'm about 5 minutes out or so.
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0: I-25 at the 151 southbound, no injuries. It's the off-ramp. I'm standing by for further details.
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0: Major 28 of them.
1: 28, go ahead.
0: Unknown injuries. Looks like the vehicle rolled off the off-ramp into the grass. It's also a Toyota RAV4.
1: Copy. I'm going to expedite my response a little bit.
0: Copy, Jack.

conventional cars during a rotary dive 25-130 feet northbound. It's a black Chevy Colorado with a camber shell and a New Mexico plate, swerving and using hand gestures. RP's unable to identify the driver, possibly a white male. Nothing further here at 1810. Jamaica 23, status location.

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1: 23.
0: This is where you and R66. This happened southbound Highway 21 and Powers, just north of the intersection with Grinnell. Right.
1: Correct.
0: Right. Being north of the intersection, they haven't made it through the light yet. Can you just check with R66, because I know at this intersection there might be CSP if it was north of the intersection.
1: R66. Copy, direct, I'm getting out to you right now, I'll check. 1820. 204 Mary. 204 Mary. And my residence on the Mill Road. 1820.
0: And Pueblo, Trigger 8. It looks like possibly both drivers are being transported. Driver 2 is just requesting it. They're saying they're not suspecting any injuries.
1: Copy, 1820. Pueblo, Trigger 21. 21. So with a DHS caseworker. They advise to reach out to mom. We're heading to this party's address, same as that's on their driver's license. Break. So beginning is same as ending. And if you can note that the victim advocate was notified.
2: Copy. And if you're going to the Albion Street, there's no caution threatening.
1: Yeah, I saw the note in the call. I appreciate it.

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1: Break. 28.
0: We have part of the 151 off ramp southbound blocked by traffic table in the room.

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0: Alright, David, X-ray Nora, Henry 69, Gray, Toyota, RAV4, then I guess I have a firearm for you.
1: Go ahead.
0: It's going to be a Ruger 9, serial number 381-581-574.
1: 1823. Figure 28, clear on record.
0: Copy, thanks.
1: 1823.

0: Golden 3829, copy crash test. 29. No injuries. Vehicles 1 and 2 are both drivable. Brake.
1: Right.
0: Car 1 was cited for coma code 142, and I'll be clear and can be en route to 2328.
1: CSPD to call. This is going to be the crash. Happened north of the intersection. Vehicles were rear-ended and pushed.

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Trailer. 43452.

0: R66. R66. We need ETA and CSVD for this crash. Haven't got a response from them yet, stand by. Thank you.
1: You said it's the 24th.
2: That's Ethan.
1: Copy that. If you just let Los Angeles SO know if they're going to order.
3: I'm Tom. Lincoln Edward. First up, Elizabeth. Middle of Nora Ida Edward, Victor Edward, date of birth 11-05-92, now of all if you need it.
0: Party is cleared out on a 17.
3: Copy, thanks.
0: And I know you told me this was southbound. R66, that's A for southbound, just north of the intersection. Copy, agent 3.
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0: Agent 31.
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0: Go ahead.
1: Tower Colorado, Edward William Henry, William 1-8.
0: Copy, 3.

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1: Copy, and all parties are transported from this crash, so there's nobody on scene anymore. 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
1: Go ahead, what is it?
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1: Copy, have either 28 or 29 float off from the crash that they're on.
0: 28 or 29.
1: You make your 28 for 29, it will clear off here in a second.
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1: Hey.
0: CSPD's en route.
1: Thank you. And do they want us to try and move one of these vehicles? It's blocking the lane. We painted where its rest was, but we can also just wait.

0: Pueblo, 2 Baker 28, copy, driver. 28, go ahead. 2 part last. First part, Perez, Paul, Edward, Robert, Edward, Zebra. First part, myself, King, Adam, Robert, Charlie, Zebra. Edward, William, Sam, King, Ida. First up, Jordan, John, Ocean, Robert, David, Adam, Nora. Date of birth, 08-27-2002. Copy, passenger.
1: Go ahead.
0: Last of Talbot, Tom, Adam, Lincoln, Boy, Ocean, Tom, Tom. First up, Sophia, Sam, Ocean, Paul, Henry, Ida, Adam. Date of birth, 12-03-2004.
1: Copy, 236.
2: Oh, 2 Baker 29.
1: 29.
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Bravo. But CSP wants the vehicle to remain where it's at. I copy, we'll wait for him. 8-3-7.

0: your 29, Bubba.
1: Okay.
0: We got it on cams. It's right before Whitmore, and we have, it looks like eastbound 105 close.
1: Copy, thank you.
0: R66, did you copy?
1: I copy, thank you.
0: You too.

0: 28, Papa.
1: Sierra 28, go ahead.
0: Sierra, post clear.
1: Copy, and I'll get you another juvenile passenger here in a second.
0: 83,

0: license exists. Fred.
1: A passenger vehicle is now being transported for questioning as well as either leaving the scene or anything.
0: Do you happen to know where they're going?
1: We're getting flipped around right now to block for fire so they can clear out of here, so we'll get you that in a minute.
0: Agent Frank.
2: Victor, a fire advised earlier, everybody's going to Memorial Central.
1: I'm in contact with this child's mother, and they're to the call out of Nevada. Should run the form, please.
0: 1840. Figure 21, clear, valid, non-commercial, Nevada, no record car on her.
1: Go ahead.
0: I'll be off duty, okay?

0: Pueblo, Michigan, 28, copy my juvenile passenger.
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0: Last of I spell Robert Oceanora, Sam Paul Ida Edward Sam. First of Cooper, Charlie Ocean, Ocean Paul Edward Robert. Date of birth 04/01/2015.
1: And that was Robert Oceanora, Sam Paul Edward Sam.
0: Robert Oceanora, Sam Paul Ida Edward Sam.
1: Copy, turn on record. Twenty 18 23.

0: go to 329 on Wednesdays. 1844. 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
1: All right, 105 and Woodward Drive. Oh, standby. Looks like you see a two-baker. I'll speed two-baker cover over here. Curtis over here. I'll see if I can help him out.
0: 1845.

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1: 46.
0: I don't know if you can hear help me with your unit, but I'm coming a little late to the game. Do you need vehicle info?
1: If you have it, sir, I'll take it.
0: I'm not sure which order, but we'll call this vehicle 2, most likely. Boy Frank Edward, Sam 01, it's on a silver Jeep with some pretty extensive front end damage, right? Vehicle 2, it's going to be Charlie Victor Lincoln, Zebra 1-4. It's on a blue Tesla with extreme front end damage. And we are blocking the, I guess we call it the number 2 lane, eastbound. Color 2 and 3.

0: Bravo, 2 Baker 28.
1: Okay.
0: He's our next still in rotation for the Toyota RAV4. It's going to have heavy damage, but it's on its wheels. Great.
1: Okay.
0: All 30 occupants of this vehicle are medical refusal and no injuries.
1: Copy, clear.
2: Edward 6, copy, missing juvenile.
1: 2 Edward 6.
2: We got a flag down by a party here in Woodland Park. Stated his autistic grandson is missing. He's walking around Woodland Park somewhere. If you could pass that on to Woodland Park, please.
1: Your description.
2: White male, 17 years old. Slender build. Down here.
1: Copy, 3 Edward.

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1: 2334.
0: Okay, so you can show me off. Do you think pretty helpful to have you back?
1: Have a good one, Eastport. Edward 6, and what's your current location?
0: Panther Way in Baldwin.
1: I'm sorry, where?
0: Panther Way and Baldwin Street and Woodland Park.
1: Copy, 650.

0: 2 at Route 6. They're at Panther, sorry, they're at Memorial Park attempting to locate that party, and they have the grandma on the phone. Did you want officers to hit your location?
1: No, I don't have him with me. I just got flagged down by the grandfather notifying me of the missing child.
0: Okay,

0: Intentional cars are ready, I-25-169, it's southbound. Red trail blazer swerving all over the road, almost hit the barrier. Harvey's in front of the vehicle, but both sides. Nothing further here, A-251.
1: Runway 46.
0: Go ahead.
1: All right, looks like there's a good chance for FBI on what we believe to be driver 2. Copy that, Parker Gentle.
0: Go ahead.
1: SM
0: 7,
1: Charlie Evan Adam, that's again, Charlie Adam Robert, David Ocean, Zebra Ocean, first of Stephanie Paul Henry. Date of birth is 2/25/63.
0: Clear valid on a
1: 1-7. And word is probably DOH on driver 1. That's one of the circumstances. Do you have a supervisor notified and any other units in the
0: terminal? R66 is coming.
2: I copy direct. Is that the one on 105?
0: Nathan.
2: I copy. As soon as CSP UD gets here, I'll head up that way. Go help out. Is everybody being transported?
0: S-46.
1: I'm sure Dr. T is going to be transported. They're taking a possible threat here, Dr.
0: R-66.
2: I copy. Let's hold the scene until we know if it's an actual DUI arrest, and we'll notify VCU after that.
1: Oh, it's Baker 29. Copy, driver 1, please.
0: Trigger 29, go ahead.
1: You Austin Chandler, Charlie Henry Adam Nora, David Lincoln Edward Robert, first of Daniel, date of birth 03/23/1971.
0: Copy, Stephanie, clear valid 1-7, Daniel, clear valid 1-4.
3: Public speaker 15, Honda Dan Kazrick, mouth.
0: Good,
3: thank you,
0: go ahead.
3: Good evening, speaker miles is 31661, holding out to the office, fix the rider.
0: Honda Dan Kazrick, mouth.
2: Hubble R66.
0: R66.
2: Where were they transported to in that crash?
0: S-66, or it's an S-46, or 2-29.
1: Memorial North.
0: And R-66 is coming.
2: I copy direct. Once we clear, get someone freed up, we'll have someone head over there to confirm FBI.
0: Okay. Go ahead.
2: Child's been dropped off at residence. Added a note in the call. I'm clear.
4: Buffalo 2 Baker 9 on duty in chat.
0: Good evening, go ahead.
4: Good evening, sir. Starting miles 44187. And you can attach to that crash if there's nothing else pending. I can go check on SBI.
0: Copy, thank you.
2: I'm clear that crash. 2-8 still waiting on CSV there. But I'll be heading up to 105.
0: Thank you, sir.

0: Peachmaker 28.
1: I'm 46, Summer. I'm out of my car right now. Can you tell me what it is?
0: 726-1726.
1: Copy, thanks.
0: 8057.
2: Well, 46 is reporting a company hitting the range roadside.
0: S-46, you're covered by wind.
2: Roger, repeat, roadside is in custody.
0: Copy, 1 in custody, 1857. 2 Edward 6, Bubba.
3: Good.
0: And confirming you're still not with Grandpa anymore.
3: Correct, I'm not.
0: Copy, HB.

Charlie 6. Whoever's foreign rights says, with me, please.

0: 各个职业的相亲。
1: 确定相亲。
0: It's gonna be a private tow, unknown possible injury, but he refused medical. Alright, he'll let us know if that changes. And Jordan's been cited for two transfer conditions, I'll be clear. And you go ahead and update me on that bull call.Copy that. And that was at the 24, correct?
1: Okay, so 24 northbound.
0: Copy. I'll be en route from the 74. Have we got any more calls about it?
1: That's negative.
0: Copy that. Thank you.
1: That's negative.

0: Good evening, 1788.
1: Chef, have a phone.
0: Yeah, just got off the phone with the lieutenant. They said that they made contact with the owner. They got it put back on the other side of the fence and then just cleared from it.
1: Perfect, thank you. Show me clear as well, please.
0: Copy, I can tell you.

0: Pueblo, that's 46.
1: That's 46. That's 46.
0: And the price has been down a little bit. We're obviously going to leave the vehicles in place until we have some more information. Trying to open things up just a little bit while maintaining the scene. Give a, and I'm sorry, Chief Baker Supervisor was on the way up here, or what's going on?
1: R66, what's your ETA? My ETA is about 25 minutes. I'm just jumping on I-25 from Highway 24. That's 46.
0: I'll see you on my here.
1: Copy, I-24.

0: 46 over.
1: That's 46, right?
0: I just wanted to confirm, make sure I had everything right. The male party is driver one and then custody.
1: That's from there.
0: Copy, thanks.

0: trouble is that you're dying. I know you're busy. Has that driver two been transported yet, or are they still off stage, you know? S-46.
1: I only copy part of that. Could you 10-9?
0: Have they actually been transported yet? I saw the ambulance leave, but I'm not sure if that's the same ambulance.
1: Yes. Driver 2 was transported probably about 15 minutes ago.
0: 289. 289, direct, thank you.

0: Buffalo,
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1: CSB has control of this scene. They don't need any further assistance. Now be clear.
0: Copy that, John.

0: 24, Jamaica 29, Bubba.
1: That's 26, sir.
0: See you on South Africa if there's any highway damage.
1: I don't believe so. Vehicle 2 is up against the railing for the bridge here. I don't know if there's any actual damage. We'll let you know.
0: Magic 10.
1: Bubba, Jamaica 29, there doesn't appear to be any damage to the guardrail.
0: Copy, Magic 10. Attention all cars, ringer ready. This is a 15-minute time lapse, 525-163 southbound. Charlie Robert Boy Lincoln 77 on a gold Subaru Crosstrek, unable to maintain lanes. May or may not be the same one as earlier that I heard. Air at 91.
2: Jamaica 9, did that plate come back to an address here in the Springs?
0: I'm running it down.
2: Thank you. If it does, I'll try to do some follow-up after the hospital.
0: Florida State Golden Color out of Lakewood.

0: 去备给创业，这个创业。请问你要怎么上面的会上面的去以后
1: Randy
0: 上面
1: Break to Baker 8, copy another one.
0: That looks me great. Good.
1: This will be somewhere between 6001 and 6300, I guess, South Academy Boulevard. It's basically Academy and B Street-ish. Unknown injuries, unknown further.
0: I copy. I'll be here now.
1: Thank you, thank you.And further, it's going to be an auto crash notification. Fire department's route to check.

0: public today, you're 29. Go ahead. I'm warning Route 6, Ramsey, you're first beginning. Go ahead. Be 13014. Copy at 1915. Oh, that's 46. Can you find some case number?
1: Yeah, I could have done that earlier. Case number is 1727.
0: Copy, 96. Two Baker 29, can you go to TAC, please?

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1: Hey, Dick, put me in your, give me your piece, if so just take me off the main speaker, and let me know when you're ready.
0: I'm ready, copy.
1: I haven't expressed consent. Did he agree to cooperate, or you need to do a warrant for this?
0: Agreed.
1: All right, cool. I'm just making sure, because if not, I can basically help you out with that over the phone while I'm at the hospital. So, cool. Let me know if you do need any help over there. Is that clear?
0: Thank you.

0: 2-8, Bubba.
1: 2-8, good.
0: Fires, UTL.
1: Hi, copy. If they're UTL, then I know what their calls. I'll be clear as well.

0: Major 8, Papa. But for your info, too, Adam is working a crash in Fremont County. Party was transported to Memorial. They're requesting us to head there for follow-up. They were just transported a couple of minutes ago from Highway 115 at the 26 northbound.
1: I copy. Head over to Memorial Central, if you want to attach me and just get the info for the driver stuff. I'll get out and call on this later when I get there.
0: Copy, 1960. R66.
2: Can we wait on that crash until 2 Baker 15 gets a rider and they can head over there?
0: Okay, 2 Baker 8, copy.
1: Cool, 2 Baker 8, I copy, track. I'll be clear until otherwise told.
0: Attention all cars, anchor ready, I-25 at the 156 southbound at the White Hyundai Santa Fe. David, Charlie, Edward, 2-4, clear in a second. Two female occupants, drivers blonde hair. They're passing the 155 now in a ponytail, and the other one possibly with dark hair. Got the RP off, around the RP off the roadway and caused an accident. Officers, they see a trooper at the 156. They're passing the museum now, air to 1920.
3: 5-0-2-8-29, that's me. I have somebody on board.
0: 1920.

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Have her give her a call. I just spoke with the RP. She wants to fill out a complaint, and she says she can identify the person. Baker 15, did you copy? Baker 15, Bubba.

0: 好的去跟人分清楚。
1: 对。
0: Did you mean to follow up on the three reach or on the crash?
1: Both, if possible. R66 spoke to the RP and they want to make a complaint.
0: I copy.
1: Nice, R6.

0: I-15 southbound, you're ready. We'll let two even know as well. Yeah. I-25 at the 128 southbound is a red trail blazer. Edward Tom Lincoln, Nora 5-6, will clear in second. Serving inconsistent speeds, RP's willing to sign nothing further here at 1927. And all cars, the plate's clear, 2003 Trailblazer, red color, 627. It might be that same, ready from earlier. Here to 1920.
1: Will you show me at the Walsenburg office working on that crash, please?
2: Copy. 1928. 2-22, follow status location check.
1: I'm okay. Highway 15, what color?
2: Copy. Beginning to 28.

0: Buffalo, Shoemaker 28. 28. She let, she not know that there's three going near posts on the exit ramp that were knocked down. No response to you tonight.
1: Copy, next one.
0: Bravo, Shoemaker 28, Grand View is on scene.

0: How about Jamaica 15?
1: Go ahead.
0: And I just spoke to that RP, and she's pretty confident on that plate, described as a white Honda Santa Fe, and that's going back to a white Nissan Pathfinder break.
1: Go ahead.
0: The register order for that Nissan Pathfinder is me, about 20 minutes from me, so I'll head to that address and see if that vehicle's there. She no longer has visual of the car.
1: Copy, 934.

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0: Go around to Grandview, break landing.
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0: 3028.

0: Figure 7, Bubba. 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And you're 24 at the 340 for the night?
1: Yeah, actually they got me at about the 332. That's where I'll be all right.
0: Copy. 1935.

0: 28. I'll be blocking the operator for a second while we're in defensive position.
1: Copy, next 36.
0: Level R66.
1: R66.
0: Do you have the DTU supervisor call myself?
1: Copy, next 36.

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1: That's 3-8.
2: Public Division 29.
1: Right.
2: Could you give me that case number, please?
1: It's 1727-1727.

0: Corvus Vega 29. 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
1: 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Data. My copy, once 2 Baker 9 clears from the hospital, maybe he can do that for us once he confirms FBI.

0: 西北的风云。
1: 风云。Probably closing the offer if it is. Copy that, just pray for it.

0: Lucy Baker 29.
1: 29.
0: He's declining to take the PBT for the DRE evaluation break.
1: Go ahead.
0: So we can waive off the DRE evaluation.
1: Copy. Thank you for your time.

Buffalo, G-Baker 9. Just an update, they still want to do some more imaging on this driver. She's in a pretty significant amount of pain. They're giving her medication. She's conscious. I know that this time it is going to be SDI, but whatever it is not life-threatening. It's still just going to be some time before we know. R66 is coming. I copy direct. Can you just get CDOT notified? So it's not very helpful on the road. Copy, 863.

0: Pueblo de Yutacan.
1: I'm sorry, I was speaking with the driver earlier when 29 gave his last update. Did he say his driver changed his mind or he still wants to do a Jerry eval? Break.
2: He changed his mind. Does not want a DR.
1: Put me notified in the comments and yeah, I'll just still be at the hospital. Thank you. Thanks, sir.
0: Okay, there's no vehicles in the driveway, so I'm not sure anybody's actually home.
1: Copy, 965.

0: R66 phone.
1: Right.
0: He occupies, they're guessing an hour.
1: Bravo, 28.
0: 28.
1: I'm almost done here. Can R66 advise if he wants me to head to the scene or not?
0: R66.
2: Can I copy direct?
0: Yeah.
2: Off to the scene. That way we can get S46 out here.
0: And does that mean cancel Fiat?
2: Negative, keep Fiat coming.
0: Okay, 966.

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0: 22. Trying to catch up to a motorcycle southbound by 25 at 109. Reason is for speed.

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1: Copy. 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
0: I'm just trying to catch up for now.

0: Okay, it does not look like he's going to pull over. 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I get an opportunity to pull over. I'm at the 104. He's going to be a white male, tan pants, black and white leather jacket on a black motorcycle, and he's got a backpack. So he is continuing south, and I have stopped.
1: Copy.
0: Case number for an EWOP.
2: 574. Thank you. Go ahead. No injuries, and you're showing clear and en route to R66.
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3: I'll be off duty. Have a good night.
1: Copy, thank you. Have a good night.

0: follow TJ the 22. TJ 22. That motorcycle actually took the 104 exit and left. I didn't know it. He's on the ground right now. Can you send me medical?
1: The police is currently getting in that clearance.
0: I have the 104 exit blocked eastbound, so we're going to get a couple units here to redirect.

0: Bravo, Jamaica 29, copy of it.
1: Jamaica 29.
0: He does have a laceration on the top of his head that the ER doc found.
1: The ER doc is what?
0: The ER doctor found a laceration at the top of his party's head, whichever one.
1: Go ahead.
0: They are going to repair it, so I'm going to be here for a minute.
1: Copy, 29.

0: trouble. Can you try to run the driver, Colorado?
1: That.
0: Last name Lang, Lincoln Adam Miller George. First name Harley, Henry Adam Robert Lincoln Edward Young. Date of birth, 3/31/84.
1: I'm in contact with her residence and she moved to being the other driver. Sounds like potentially a mutual road rage.
2: Copy, it's 1728-1728.
3: I have Pablo Estrella route as well for traffic control because PD was tied up. Do they still need to respond or are you guys good on scene?
0: Yes, we will need at least one deputy on the southbound off ramp here at the 104 to block traffic from coming west.
4: Pablo, 2228, you can show me on scene.
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3: Device is asking when you get a chance for you to call.
0: Is it?
3: Sergeant Rooks. 2015.
0: Can you tell me what exit I told you I was turning off the lights and sirens at and I was pulled over off inside the room?
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0: No, earlier, when I said I stopped and turned off my lights, did I give you a mile marker?
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0: Okay.
3: Trying to

0: What would you leave at 22? Could I get a secretary's number for the record?
1: Pueblo, that's 46. Go ahead.
2: I'll be clear the scene, switching back over to the 1 Charlie radio. Have a good night.
1: Thanks for the help. 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
0: Pueblo 2 David 22, we're also going to need a tow at this location to get this thing off the roadway.

0: 22, Kisano to the crash is going to be 1037, 1037.
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0: 电视上一句宝宝。
1: 喂。
0: One is around ETA 30.
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0: Over to Baker 15.
1: Jake 15.
0: I will be clear from this for now. And did you also have an assist for 2 Adams?
1: That's affirmative at Memorial Central.
0: Okay, if you want to attach me to that, I can have that way.
1: Copy. And I think the latest update is they want a bunch of stuff done, but they want a phone call when you're available.
0: Alright, copy. Thank you.
1: 2024.

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One more kid, thanks. 2025.

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1: Right.
0: He's also refusing foreclosure of the wound. ER doc is not going to release him into observation.
1: Right.
0: I'm going to hang with him until we determine if there's SDI or not on the other

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0: I'll be off duty. Have a good night.
1: Copy. Thank you. Have a good night, 2031.

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1: 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Copy it to every 4 seconds.
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0: 25 at the 130. Okay, thanks. Can you copy that, Chris? 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Fontaine and Mark Chapel. Unknown entries, unknown fruit.
1: Copy. I'm in route.
0: 346.
2: 10-4, I'm missing back. Working on that right now.

0: Trainer 8 vote?
1: Yes.
0: Go ahead. Black truck versus a silver sedan blocking the intersection. Airbags deployed in the sedan. Nobody trapped. That's not okay. Kelly, thanks.

0: Shoemaker 8, follow. Fires blocking southbound and part of northbound Mark Shuffle. They're requesting an EPA.
1: EPA is about 10 minutes.

0: Sky nearing ready. This is southbound 83 from Hodgson. It's a gray Honda, Charlie Paul Sam Henry 70. Comes back on a 2015 Honda gray in color out of Colorado Springs. Unable to maintain lanes, RP lost visual about a minute ago when the RP exited. RP is willing to sign, nothing further here at 2015.
1: Pueblo, Jamaica, 8, I'm on scene.

快点去那边抢救。Just had a computer, assorted needles were found with methamphetamine and assorted pills that I have yet to identify yet. Just

0: Hotel is in 829, copy that to you. Your doc did one evaluation. He's recommending another 30 to 60 minute observation.
1: Copy at 2101.

0: 或者去创就就就带到 motorcycle information from Pueblo。
1: To
0: David 22, David 22,
1: coming out of Colorado. It is
0: in all states.
1: It comes back with
0: the
1: IMG, but it's pretty expired. But it's on the
0: 1994
1: Honda, I believe.
0: Okay, thank you. And the VIN number is on the screen. I appreciate it. And did you happen to get the
1: trip
0: number from AMR?
1: Thank you. I'm
0: missing
1: the call as well.
0: You're awesome. Thank you, ma'am.
1: I want to.

0: equivalent to bigger 29er. Can you copy driver one, son, in the event that he's super relief?
1: Go ahead.
0: The last of Chandler, first of Timothy, date of birth 10/01/1997, no call run.
1: Great. Go ahead.
2: Looks like I've been refusing medical. No one's claiming any injuries. Break.
1: Go ahead.
2: I'm going to get you everybody's info here in a moment, but vehicle 2, we're actually going to be driving onto the right shoulder, south of the intersection of Mark Shuffle. Break.
1: Go ahead.
2: Vehicle 1 is going to be disabled and blocking. We can just go and get the next tow rotation. That this front left wheel is broken on the axle with heavy front left damage, and I'm working on getting that plate for you.
1: 206.
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0: 10 Pueblo 3, Gray, yeah, that's 8-4, you ready?
1: Correct.
0: Right. Out of Colorado, Roy Tom Lincoln, 384. It's going to be on the Silver Toyota.
1: Boy Tom Lincoln 384.
0: Piper, Boy Tom Lincoln 384.
1: Copy, it's coming up, no record.
0: Alright, copy. He's getting some paperwork out of his vehicle for me. I'll see if I can get a van or something.
1: And just what kind of vehicle is it?
0: It's going to be a Toyota Camry.

0: Buffalo, 2 Baker 8.
1: 2 Baker 8.
0: I get you there. Run a different plate for me.
1: Go ahead.
0: Out of Colorado, David, George David, Adam 1-1, break.
1: Go ahead.
0: Just walking in the back of the vehicle, still trying to sell a cup. He's got 2 different plates on him.
1: Copy, and 8-8, your toe.
0: I got everything.

0: green, fella.
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0: If it matters to you, that plate used to belong to that car, the front plate.
1: Alright, copy things. He's stating that he just bought the car and put his new plate on the rear and left the old one on the front.
0: Copy at 2113.

0: Pueblo, 2 Baker 9, copy LP.
1: 2 Baker 9.
0: Alright, so far, the results of the x-rays came back, which were negative, nothing broken on 3 different locations. They're still waiting for the CT scans to come back on the spine, that's what we're waiting on. So, hopefully another 10 to 15.
1: R66 is coming. I copy direct, thank you.

0: 不起，飞机上来。
1: No SBI on driver 2. Driver 2 is going to be evident non-incapacitating. Passenger vehicle 2 is going to be complaint of injury. So the flight is in tow, sir. R66.
2: I copy, direct. Can you start two toes my way? Got a Tesla, heavy front end damage, and then there's also a Jeep Grand Cherokee, heavy left side damage. But they should help me roll back.
1: Copy, turn to 23.

Attention all cars, are you ready? Highway 115 at the 35 northbound. It's a red Silverado with Texas plates pulling a silver and black cargo trailer with green on the black. Oklahoma plate 4798 Paul 6. No driver description. Bouncing between the lanes, randomly braking at varying speeds. RPNLRI is visual. There is 125. And all cars, the plates are clear. No record. And 25. Direction, it does come back on a 2012 trailer out of Oklahoma with a Texas address.

this retreat. Your doctor's in the coffin, clear the floor, please. Trevor 1's going to be out of Alabama.

another one. This is Mike 25 at the 153 southbound. It's Charlie Zebra Union, Adam 76 on the white route 4. Weaving out of traffic, tailgating, almost hit multiple cars, female driver, RP long residual, RP exited, air to 2028.

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0: R66. I don't know if I heard you, but who are my toes for this crash?
1: Not Hill and Spirit.
0: Copy, thank you.
1: Turn 31.
0: 002 Acre 9, do we know who's getting vehicle 2, just so I can tell the driver?

0: I'll just give him a call later. I'll be clear in about 5 minutes.
1: 732.
0: Well, R66, see you this year. Tango 2, you'll be taking my spirit. Just spirit tone, thank you.

0: 6 Lola. 5. For your info, we're holding another crash out east of Sweden, McClelland. Unknown injury event up further.
1: Alright, copy. I'll get someone freed up here. Check out there.
0: John Tanger.

speaker, we have the intersection back open.

0: couple of 2 days at 22. Yes, ma'am. I'll be en route to part you.
1: Negative. We can disregard on it. Copy, thank you. So, there you go.
0: Well, let's make it right.
1: Let's make it right.
0: I apologize if I missed it, but did you ever turn on the driver's driver once claiming that pulling out of Alabama?
1: Yeah, driver 2 is clear valid, 02, driver 1 is showing left state of Alabama, so not valid out of Alabama.
0: Tell you, thanks. Can you just put some info in there? There's a only form of ID doesn't really have much on it.
1: Roger. Go ahead. A1's 9 clears if you want to send him out there. We can disregard the crash. It's not a crash for now. Copy, thank you. 10-36.

0: level of junior nine. Junior nine. 29 and R66 are going to help out with driver 2. Anything else pending? I'm clear from the hospital. That is negative. Copy, clear and available. Top rate.
1: What was your vehicle, 15?
0: 15.
1: We have taken the call that the driver was issued a summer proof of service for release to clear of the hospital with confirmed FBI. I'll be clear.
0: Provo City 29. 29. Are we clear of the hospital break for charges?
2: Go ahead.
0: Server with summons for common code 800 and 139 break.
2: Go ahead.
0: So you can keep me attached to my go ahead to R66.
2: John 36. 29.

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0: Tom Hill's on the scene.
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0: Buffalo, 2 Baker 9, 10 South of 12. 2 Baker 9. I-25 South, the 150 Colorado David King Ocean. Looks like David 95 on a white Ford SUV.
1: Okay, 22 Baker 9.

0: Buffalo 289, copy to Colorado Mail. 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

0: 报告这个就放心。
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1: R66.
0: Could be I-25 southbound, obviously just south of the Voyager exit. Call out a plate, Adam Paul Paul, Robert 01, it's on a silver Kia.
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1: Copy, 2634. I've seen the black plates clear, 2012 Hyundai Elantra, black in color, 9 of 26 at 2234.
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1: Hello.
0: Be northbound, crossing southbound I-25 at the 156 with Colorado Frank Nora George Nora 59 on auto. Repeat me, red Porsche.
1: It's tiny.
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0: How about the baby, 29th and 75th?
1: 29th.
0: Be southbound I-25 at the 155 with Colorado Edward William Queen, King 42 on a blue Honda Civic.
1: Clear 2016 on a Civic blue in color 427 at 22 or something.

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0: He stopped on I-25 at the 149 West Colorado David Williams Zebra, Newer 11 on a Nissan Rogue.
1: Copy, it's ready to turn on. The black plate's clear, 2025 Rogue, rental car, black color 2 of 27.

0: go to Victory 29. Can you copy my driver, please?
1: Go ahead.
0: This is out of Illinois with the last spelling Sam Henry Adam Henry Hyde Nora, first of Adam John William Adam David, date of birth 04/24/1998.
1: Getting no record, do you have a deal number?
0: Yes, sir, that'll be Sam 500-01-398-117.

0: copy. Shows clear valid out of class. Adam, it looks like CDL out of Illinois, and I reckon Colorado. Copy, thank you. 2024, break 2 acre 15, satisfaction.
1: 15, I'm good. South 9, 27, 1, 5, 3, thank you.
0: 2024.

for the speaker, could you? We have the Maverick off of Woodman on campus for guests.

catch on to your car, they're going to possibly go to your southbound and crank back on the 106. Essentially, they just south of the 104 now. It's a small blue Toyota Prius swerving over both lanes during a speed, and no plate. RP says visuals line to sign, Aaron at 2332.

Attention all states requiring a beach previously aired ready that was southbound at 25 of the 104. It is now on Highway 47 at Jerry Murphy. The small hatchback mounted Prius, plate given as George 8 Queen 2 Zebra Robert, unknown state. Nothing further aired at 23:37.

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1: Pueblo speaker 8, I-25 at the 133. Okay, thanks.
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0: People can increase unknown further.
1: I got the camera.
0: 023.

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0: 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RP is no longer on scene. Unknown status of the deer. There's a phone number in the call. I don't know if a phone report will be needed.
1: Hi, copy. Thank you. I'll drive to the area to check for deer, so I'm not too far, and then I'll call the RP.
0: There's high five.

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0: 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I'll be calling that RP.
1: Copy. 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
0: Alright, so I just got off the phone with Arby. I am en route to that, general area for the deer. He's going to go ahead and text me the address that he's at now. After I see about the elk, I'm going to go ahead up to that address. I'll let you know when I get it.
1: Copy that for you.

0: Public Center.
1: Chairman.
0: Yeah, Cheryl, I'm calling from Spalding, top office field.
1: How did you speak?

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1: Speaker 15.
0: Alright, they were very confused on me trying to ask for her, so told me it probably is the wrong number. I left a voicemail on her personal phone. If you just want to put a case number and then show me clear for now.
1: Copy, 015.

0: pays part for the construction. 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I'll let you know if I make contact.
1: Copy. Why?
2: Public Vigor 29.
1: Go ahead.
2: Can I call 66 and my staff meeting, please?
1: Let's make it right. Go ahead. I'll be off duty. Have a good night.

0: Post Snicker 7 at 1075. SMB 24, just west of Lock Road, Frank Paul David, Frank 17. Hey, cluster, I'm a little erratic.
1: Copy, over.
0: Pulled to the shoulder, but hasn't completely stopped yet. It looks like a stop now.
1: Copy, 2 meters, 15, can't that way.
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1: 1 is up. 2 Edward 6, satisfaction.
2: Off duty. Have a call, toll free. Have a good morning.
1: How's it going?
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1: I'm off duty. Thanks for your help. Have a good rest of your shift. I'm called 300.
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1: 160. Full Faker 7.
0: Faker 7.
1: Do you say somebody's heading this way?
0: Faker.
1: How far up?
0: Faker 60.
2: Okay,
1: I'm at 24th
2: Stapleton
1: now. 7. Okay, I'm gonna stop roadside here in a minute.
0: 172. 2 acres 29, status location.

0: Trigger 29, certification.
1: So I'm at the 15 on Howard 12. I didn't see any roadway evidence, nor did I see any help on the road or off the road. I'm going to find a spot to pull over, see if I can get a hold of this guy and figure out what that address is.
2: Copy,

0: Bravo 2-17.
1: 2-17.
0: Alright, so I wasn't able to get a hold of him. He's probably out of service. But he did tell me that he's at the Stonewall Gap area, and he was calling me from the Stonewall Shopping Bag Store. And he's within walking distance from there. So I'm going to head that way, see if I don't get that text message.

0: 叫做这个球员。
1: Go ahead.
0: Myself and R66 are back in the office, Rick.
1: Go ahead.
0: Do you think R66 had a right shot today?
1: Why, Tony?
2: Do you have a
1: one

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1: Speaker 9.
0: 925 northbound at the 145 off ramp. To Colorado Frank Queen Boy Adam 42 on a Hyundai SUV, Tucson.
1: 120. Figure 9, I'm likely to clear 2020 Tucson, Grand Color 427 at 120.
2: Pueblo R66.
1: R66.
2: We'll be back in car 772, break for serving.
1: Go ahead.
2: Starting 29316, and I'll be clear from the office.

0: level of G Baker 9 copy, a call letter mail for both sides. Last of Luna, Lincoln Union, Nora Adam, first of Rodolfo, Robert Ocean, David, Ocean Lincoln, Frank Ocean, and birth 414 of 61.
1: Copy, 131.
0: Level R66.
1: Go ahead.
0: Pass me to Baker 9's call. I'll be in route shortly.
2: And road and Stonewall Gap.
3: And say, what was the street name again?
1: Thank you for all bites. Vehicle occupied multiple times, but I'm 10-4. Everyone's friendly. 132. Copy, 132.
2: I'm clear of the office. Is that a sergeant? Is that a Sergeant Kerr? K-E-R-R?
3: That's Ava.
2: Okay, I'll give him a call. They'll probably might have to handle it on day shift.
3: Okay, I'll take it.

0: Angeles. Are you clear, copy info?
1: Go ahead.
0: Running a previous check, I do see a charge of interference with a peace officer. That's a misdemeanor, but I don't know what that means beyond the obvious.
1: Not to worry about it, thank you.
0: 134.

0: Pueblo, Today is 22. Yes, ma'am. You said they were walking eastbound?
1: Westbound?

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1: 315.
0: Highway 24, just east of Garrett, from Colorado, Edward Mary William Lincoln, 53 in the Honda.
1: 151. 15 in the black, please clear 88 Honda, quarter black in color, 327, 151.

0: Public 6 or 15. 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
0: Caller, female, west of Sandy, Foy, Adam, Nora, David, Young. First off, though, Edward, Robert, Ida, Lincoln, Young, Nora. Date of birth is 11/9/98.
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0: Copy, thank you. I'll be on the citation.
1: 154.

0: 继续穿越之歌。
1: Hello, today there, 2250 and 2020.
0: I'm going to let you know that there's a deputy in the area as well.
1: Okay, thank you, appreciate it. Just got an area.
0: Sure, thank you.

0: 2-17. Alright, so I've been unable to locate anything on what he told me. So this time, we could more than likely just pin it for the day car if he calls back, advise him when there's more light. Otherwise, at this time, you should be clear.
1: Copy, 204.

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0: And R66, status again.
1: I'm 10-4, you can actually show me off duty. Have a good night.
0: Have a good one, break. Two-maker, 9, status again.
2: 9, stand by for 1075.
0: 217.
2: Baker 9, 1075.
0: Baker 9.
2: I-25 southbound at the 150. Looks like a Texas plate. That's kind of hard to read. William, Sam, 2485. And it's going to be William George Sam on a Hyundai Kona.
0: Copy, break. R66.
1: I forgot to tell you, I'll have call to 03.
0: Copy at 215. Figure 9 of the line, please clear 427 to 2025 Hyundai Utility at 218.

2 acre 9, copy head, Texas, female. 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Texas female, last name spelled Ida Boyd Adam, Robert Rodham, or sorry, Robert Adam, first of Meadow, like a frolicking field, middle of James, common spelling, date of birth 11/20/04. 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
0: I-25 southbound at the 149 Colorado, David Charlie Henry, Adam 09, looks like a black or gray Toyota 4Runner.
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0: Thank you, all advise, and I'm 10/4 on scene. She's alone and she's cooperative.

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0: Can you confirm I'm showing 11 of 25 on this vehicle? Is that what you're getting to?
1: So it's just registered to a person, Claudia and William Chizik. It doesn't show what kind of vehicle it is or any expiration.
0: Copy, thank you.

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1: 17, go ahead.
0: I have a crash pending north. I don't know what the results of 9th roadside will be.
1: No problem, I can have that waiting just a couple minutes.
0: Copy at 2:45. 2 Baker 9, I'm on roadside. Baker 9 on roadside, flight 25, 149 southbound off ramp at 2:45.

0: My cat keeps freezing. What are the details and location of that
1: car? 158 northbound. Unknown injuries, a silver van versus a dark sedan. RPU passed a silver van that hit the vehicle. Van is blocking on the right foot.
0: I copy in our fire medical and route in case these monument can help with traffic control or SO.
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1: Proceed, go ahead.
0: Junior report of some debris, I-25-153 southbound, somewhere between the 153 and the 151 for a large blue or gray metal air filter approximately 3 to 4 feet wide blocking the left lane. I am sending Monument PD to help with traffic control if you want to clear that debris first.
1: Alright, just going to depend on injury status of the 158. I'm just going to north on a 123.
0: Copy, a 251.

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1: I copy, thank you.
0: Well, I can't tell if anything's blocking or not.

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1: Go ahead.
0: Are there any objections to the announcement about insurance?
1: Stand by at your convenience.

0: looks like they've requested a second ambulance for another patient. Copy. I intend on sending 9 to the degree when he clears.
1: The location of the debris?
0: Between the 153 and the 151 southbound.
1: What is the debris, do we know?
0: A blue or a gray metal air filter, approximately 3 to 4 feet wide.
1: Okay, thank you.
0: And it's blocking the left lane, but I've only received a call from county. I haven't received anything else.
1: Understood. I'll give it a look on en route to the crash.
0: Copy, Adrian.

Right, so there's probably not a great call you got.

0: I'm sorry, clear verbal, 006 and 038. What was your traffic?
1: She says there might be a vehicle pulled over near where that debris is, there, the 152.
0: I'm sorry, vehicle pulled over or rolled over?
1: Pulled over.
0: Copy. And I am finally, yeah, clear. I'll be heading up there.
1: Copy, it's your turn.

0: Tiger 15, Bubba.
1: Chief, go ahead.
0: I think I might have misunderstood. You think you saw the debris off of the right shoulder, or there was a vehicle there on the right shoulder?
1: Well, it looks like there's a vehicle sort of large debris from where it was. It looks like it's on the right shoulder, but I couldn't confirm for sure at about the 1.5.
0: Copy, 3-3.

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0: Buffalo Chicken Sign. Right. If you can notify all of the, or not notify, if you can change all the VMS boards south of that location going northbound, advising of the lane closure, please. Thank you.
1: Copy, they're over at 306.

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1: Good.
0: One of the passengers already transferred to Memorial North. The other front passenger is going to have an ambulance evaluate, Frank.
1: Good.
0: That parked car is unrelated. This car struck a deer and then just ended up next to the parked car.
1: Copy, Anthony.
0: Copy, please. Caller attempt 8449050. It should be on that blue Jeep.
1: It is clear. 2008 Jeep Patriot blue in color 6026.
0: Copy.
2: Nine, I'm in the area. You said this debris was blocking originally the number one light?
1: These are blocking the left lane somewhere, but

0: Baker 9, I'm on scene. Break.
1: Go ahead.
0: There's a vehicle blocked in the number 4 lane, and I found the debris. It's going to be right, we'll just call it the 152. Debris is off the roadway, but the vehicle's blocking.
1: Copy, it's your line.

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0: Drinker 90. Go ahead. My apologies, plate I copy is a Kia something, silver in color. Can you repeat the plate? It's a Colorado Fleet plate, but Edward Paul Ocean King 25. My apologies, it is clear 2025 Mitsubishi Outlander, silver in color, 12-26, ready this rental car.
1: Both parties that are transporting are going to be for minor injury complaints of like chest and back pain. Everybody has their seatbelt on.
0: Go ahead.
1: I didn't see a deer on my way, but there is obviously this, or it's obvious that this car struck a deer. There's fur all stuck in the front of it.
0: Copy, it's reload.

0: you did good. Alright, so, I don't know why this guy was blocking. He was the one who called this debris in. Debris is not a hazard. He is. I sent him on his way, and I'll be back en route to the scene. Brady?
1: Go ahead.
0: It was a little bit windy where I was. What was the traffic about people getting transported? How many are getting transported? What is their involvement, and where are they going?
1: Two people are being...
2: Memorial North, up to me, my rear passenger, complaint of neck and back pain. Same with my front passenger, not sure where he is going yet. He is not transported, rear passenger has.
0: Direct, you need me on scene real quick to help out, or you want me to go straight to the hospital?
2: And if I'm good here.
0: Alright, I'll be right to the hospital, thank you.
1: For your info, I've given it to county, but we got a traffic complaint at gate 20 on highway, I-25 and highway 16. A black Toyota truck that turned around from the gate going eastbound and westbound on highway 16. Again, I've given it to county.
0: Is this a wrong way driver, I'm understanding?
1: A gate from eastbound and westbound lanes of 16. Not sure if they got on the I-25 or continued on 16. I've let El Paso know.
0: Copy, thanks. If it gets on the interstate, I'll head that way and merge it. If you're able to look at the TOC cameras, but unfortunately, we're just a little out of position, so thank you.
1: Copy, 313.

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1: 15.
0: I have a Jesus Prieto, Paul Robert Ida, Edward Tom Ocean, and a Juan Chavez that are both going to Memorial North. Those are verbal ID through translation, mostly Spanish speaking.

0: 558 northbound 1099 Mount Valley for location. Out of the Denver Marshals office, two-part Aragones and Guerrero, for Steph Julio, white male, 9481, 511, 280, brown and black. He will be failure to appear on public order crime with a $100 bond. Doesn't safe for what? Break for further. Otherwise showing a valid 02.
1: Copy, thank you. You said not valid.
0: Affirm, not valid.
1: Copy, thank you. We're going to try to get the car moved to the shoulder. Can you get the next one on rotation? It's going to have heavy front end damage.
0: 317. Vicar 15, you attack.

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1: Copy, 322.

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1: Okay,
0: thank you.

0: Hello, it's Nick Hunt.
1: First passengers in the call should be the Juan Chavez party. Could you get a photo for him? I just ran him. Looks like he's expired. Alright, he's eligible.

0: units in there.
1: Thank you, and can you copy? The next one just came in, if you can copy.
0: Two part class, first I spell Paul Robert Ida, Edward Thomas Ocean. Second part I spell Ocean Charlie Henry, Ocean Adam, first of Jesus, date of birth 1/31/72. It's just verbal, but we'll try Colorado. Copy, I'll need to clear the other last thing, but he's showing clear valid on a 01.
1: Thank you. You can also throw a photo as well, just to confirm.
0: Thank you for your question.

0: Bubba to Baker, 15.
1: 15.
0: Sorry, I forgot already. What did you say my party's warrant out of Denver was on?
1: A public order crimes, but it doesn't say what.
0: Okay, thank you.

0: 15 better in the zone suits.
1: Any hold?
0: Negative. It sounds like it's just going to be minor. Two complaints of injury.

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1: New York, New York,
2: New York.
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0: Con Edison, because this is New York.

0: was regrouping.
1: Good.
0: We haven't been able to find the keys to this car. Can you just reach out to Meyer and make sure they don't have them?
1: Copy 361.

0: 15, Papa.
1: 15, go ahead.
0: Fire is saying negative.
1: I copy, thank you.
0: Very good, sir.

0: Hold on, can I hear 15?
1: Go ahead.
0: Veteran says that vehicle, public total hold, crash port taken. I'll be clear for the same break.
1: Go ahead.
0: 6-9, can I advise if you need to head towards hospital?
1: 3-9. 9-9, I'm going to be leaving here in just a little bit. Hospital staff is not too concerned. Looks like at most it will be evident, non-incapacitating. 15.
0: 15, Jared, thank you. And no citation issue. The time will be quick.
1: Copy it, 4-10.

0: was Baker Knife.
1: Right. I apologize, I forgot to mention, I did verify the identities of both the passengers. They matched the DL photo. And evident non-incapacitating is what we'll call it. I'll be clear.
2: 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Shoemaker 7, 7.

0: 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Good morning.
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0: You can show my off duty. Have a good morning.
1: Have a good one. And 456.
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0: 的位置，两圈往上上拍了。
1: 6 5 4 9 6 5 4 9 6 5 4 9 6 5 4 9 6 5 4 9 6 5 4 9 6 5 4 9 6 5 4 9 6 5 4 9 6 5 4 9 6 5 4 9 6 5 4 9 6 5 4 9 6 5 4 9 6 5 4 9 6 5 4 9 6 5 4 9 6 5 4 9 6 5 4 9 6 5 4 9 6 5 4 9 6 5 4 9 6 5 4 9 6 5 4 9 6 5 4 9 6 5 4 9 6 5 4 9 6 5 4 9 6 5 4 9 6 5 4 9 6 5 4 9 6 5 4 9 6 5 4 9 6 5 4 9 6 5 4 9 6 5 4 9 6 5 4 9 6 5 4 9 6 5 4 9 6 5 4 9 6 5 4 9 6 5 4 9 6 5 4 9 6 5 4 9 6 5 4 9 6 5 4 9 6 5 4 9 6

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1: 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If you could just call USPS, let them know if they're going to have to come out and retrieve this mail or what, if they need anything.

0: Is the male contained, or is it just water?
1: Looks like the ones that are open don't have any mail in them, but there's a couple boxes that are still locked, and we don't know if they have mail in them or not.
0: Copy, Cypher 2.

0: Baker 27, copy crash.
1: 27, is this at Omaha?
0: Baker, deputy's on scene, but the deputy's not involved. It's a Chrysler versus a Ford pickup on that entry.
1: I copy, Chase 15.
0: 520. And also, it's not working. And it's 520.
1: Copy.
0: 520.
2: Post Baker 7.
0: Baker 7.
2: I'll be on duty. Have a good day.
0: Have a good one. And it's 520.

0: 谢谢三张高峰。
1: 对。
0: On the line with the postal service asking about how many?
1: 4 boxes that are damaged total, I'll get you a head shelter. Pueblo City, there's going to be 5 mailboxes that are damaged.
2: 27. It's actually a single vehicle versus the guardrail.
1: I copy, thank you.

0: Привет, Жерон, Павел.
1: So it's going to be the Red Creek Ranch's mailboxes. It's a group of all the residents in this area.
0: Copy. 22.
2: Oh, 311. On duty.
0: 211.
2: IBM 166333. I'll be in car 306, break from off.
0: 211, go ahead.
2: 8606, and I'll have no road assignment. En route to the academy for in service.
0: Copy, good morning, I'm 523.
3: 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It's 550-58 PM special assignment. 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

0: Did you have a call?
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0: Okay, so for those officers, they're going to get in touch with the local postmaster and see what they want to do, but since there's nothing exposed, they don't think anyone needs to stay with there or anything.
1: That's fine.
0: Bye, 28.

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1: Go ahead.
0: Who do I just let happen in city jurisdiction? Can you see if they have anyone available?
1: Copy, do you have an exact location?

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1: 27.
0: Do you have an exact location?
1: North Camp Tower, right before Omaha.
0: Copy at 533.

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1: I copy.
0: Okay. 533.

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0: So it looks like it was the RO that arranged this tow with this company. We're going to be en route to that 7724 State Highway 96 address to try to contact the driver.
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1: 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I'll keep working.
0: Try for anyone?
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0: City's advising if it is theirs to let them know and they'll put a call in the system and send it for somebody who's available.
1: It should be theirs. I'll keep working it until they have someone available. If not, then I'll just work until it's done.
0: Bye, Frank.

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2: Channel 2 Yukon, desiring a possible DUI driver. 3 westbound Highway 50 from the 348 to white semi trailer. Unknown state plate 983470. Moving all over the road, driving off the road. Our piece is visual. Rolling to sign, area 544.
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1: Good morning, go ahead.
0: 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IBM 6167, car 732, copy ABA. 70161, be mounted to the office.
1: I'll take it, thank you, sir.
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0: Jesus.
1: Jesus.
0: You said there was recent history in the 724 address?
1: Yeah, it's June 10th. The family disturbance, the wife locked that Jeremy party out of the house that he was drinking earlier in the day. That was on June 10th.
0: Okay, I copy. Shelly. Pueblo,
2: 2-2-1-8.
0: Good morning,
2: Crap. Good morning, IBM 2842, car 669, Rick Mileage.
0: Go ahead.
2: 21596, I'll be in after the office.
0: 565.
3: Pueblo, 4498.
0: Good morning, go ahead.
3: Good morning. We're about to have you on 5371. I'm in vehicle 422. Great from you.
0: 2.
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0: 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I'll be in truck 910 for return.
1: Good.
0: 38216. I'll be headed to Springs office.
1: Check out, good morning. Good morning.
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1: Hi, Robin. I'm I-25 at the 116 North Ave. I'll be traveling to your radio.
0: Hey, good morning, Patrick. Club of Jamaica 11 on gate. Trigger 11. Good morning, sir. IBM 0299, LPM vehicle, locate 12, break for mileage areas. 15998, LPM is 1 and 2. Good morning, 515.

0: 13, 11 13, good morning, go ahead.
1: Good morning. Ivan's 171176. I'm in 534, right from now.
0: 2 46 410. Copy 0600.
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0: you, Zoom. Once I spoke with County, Deputy's got that party's phone number, reached out to him by phone. He said he called for a tow. Tow was on scene. He left prior to law enforcement. It seemed like he did not want Allie on scene per sheriff's. The deputies don't know where he went or where he was, and they just went off shift a few minutes ago.
1: I copy. Yeah, I was meeting when they had that. They were out here on the 10th. They knew where they were, where he went, but I think I got some good info.
0: Copy, 0606.

0: 会不会随着传声？
1: 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Citation to driver 14141, please.
0: Good.
1: Want to be circling around on Highway 21 to get pictures of a damaged guardrail.

0: call about today, say thing. That's 17, my help on scene.
1: Sorry, can you say that?
0: That's 7, need my help.
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Hawaii Airborne, flying on duty. Hey, Wentworth. Good morning, IBM is 1922, being car 8293. 7-1-9-3-2. 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Next, please.

0: Pueblo to Mega 13, 1075. I-25 northbound at 117, I'm out with Colorado David George Henry, Ida 67, on a Chevy Silverado, white in color.
1: Please turn me back on a 2025 white Chevy Silverado, expiration 11 of 2026.

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0: Good morning, I'll be 1041, IBM 7388, being car 66, break for mileage. 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

0: 1 to Victory 7. I'm not sure if it's CDOT or county, but can you notify those agencies that the guardrail has significant damage on the left side of Highway 21 northbound?
1: Great.
0: Okay. We'll be clear with a crash investigation, I'm sorry, crash report, citation for 141, and I'll be clear.
1: Okay, all right, happy to let them know. 635.

0: Okay, 11. Good. Commander 153 northbound, switching out 1 Charlie, come your name.
1: Good morning, 6

0: incubator living. And Samantha brings up his moment.
1: Six headed on duty.
2: Apple 600, good morning, go ahead.
1: Good morning, I'll be at the Trinidad Port of Entry, IBM 0988. Have a good day.

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1: Hey, from on the left side, in the immediate area.
0: Okay, I have him on the mill now.

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1: Okay, yeah, I'm letting them know, but I think I'm going to our CDOT, so I'll let my CDOT know as well, too.
0: Copy, thank you.

0: Charlie 1075. Malpost 279, Carl Charles Ida, George 972, it's a gray Corvette.
1: Coming back on a 1998 black Corvette, expiration 32027, it's 645.

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0: Good morning, my IBM is 181-434. I'll get a northbound on unit 4 today.
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1: F-14.
0: Holly 115 of 27, Colorado. Edward Ocean King, Robert 46 on Red Tesla.
1: And please coming back on a 2022 Red Tesla with an expiration 10 of 2026, 647.

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0: 27.
1: 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Is it going to be north or south of Omaha?
0: South of Omaha, I mean north-south lanes of travel.
1: Thank you.

0: 要不是长城。
1: Westbound Woodman near Austin Bluffs. I got a deer on the road blocking one of the lanes. I'm going to get that cleared out.

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0: Copy, abandon.
1: Good.
0: 25 northbound is 118. There's no visible registration. It's a maroon Ford Fusion. I'll get you up in a minute.
1: 653. Publish, Mega 27. That's Jared's out of the roadway. I'll be clear. I copy and then get 653.

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1: My copy, it's not a hazard, I'll check it, and then you can show me clear.
0: Okay, copy. Yeah,

0: Kingway.
1: At 25 North Hammett, 124. It'll be Colorado, Edward King, Zebra, Young, 97. On a Toyota Highlander, green color.
0: Please call me back on a Black 2022. I have it on a GMC Yukon with an expiration date of 2027.
1: I apologize. It's got one of those covers on it. The last digit is a 3.
0: All right, Grant's going to be back on green 2008 Highlander, expiration date 2027.
1: I copy. No contact at this time.
0: 704.

Okay. It's 15 North Emmett, 127 on Melrose, Colorado. Frank Paul Sam King 71 on a Dodge Ram, white in color.

0: And play that you're coming back, but I'm getting a return, but I'm not getting any plate or vehicle description.
1: The DVK, Frank Paul, Sam King, 71.
0: Hey, from Frank Paul, Sam King, 71. I got it coming back to party left of Clary, first of Richard, but there's no vehicle description.

1033-1035. Highway 67, mile post 69. Looks like Oklahoma and Queen 6401, so white GMC.

0: service valid out of Obama on that tall 082 series, Newark, Canada, Colorado, brick.
1: Good.
0: And that's how you gave me, I got it coming back on a trailer, not on a GMC.
1: Okay, all control was up.
0: Okay, 7-10.
2: Hello, 2013. I've put the information of the vehicle in and my driver's in the call.

0: plates going back on a 2022 white Ram 1500. Blazers associate Frank Paul Sam King 71, expirations 1 of 2027. And the driver's clear valid, adult regular 173 series in Pueblo.
1: Copy, thank you.

0: 所有罪。Okay. Are you still on the last five on the van? It's 33150.
1: Yeah, last five on the van I have for the trailer is 88902.
0: Okay, so let me give you the van real quick. You ready?
1: Okay, then.
0: 1 George Tom, 4 Union Robert, Edward Young, 8. San Frank 2, 33150. And this is a Cherokee Nation tag, so that might be the issue.
1: Yeah, all right. So I'm getting is an Indian tribal plate. It's going back now on a, let's see, 2025 GMC Sierra with an expiration 1 of 2027.
0: Good, that's one. Thanks.

0: Provo, Tracker 27, 1035. Tracker 27. Southbound to 157, Colorado, Edward Lincoln, Sam. Top 15, Black Lincoln.
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73. Good morning. On your young guy. Can you help me, sir? Good. 441-30. Hey, have a good morning. Yeah, 10-5.

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0: Clear level. 27. Pay attention now to your trims. They're not a roadway Highway 21 northbound in Dublin. We have a black Ford SUV, unknown plates. We begin a traffic brake checking, speeding. RP no longer is visual, not willing to sign. Air to 720.

跳过车给上下的。Chris. Be clear between that abandoned behind LV 1075 with that green chipper here in a second. Okay, let me know. I am getting...Northbound at the 158, Colorado, Edward Mary Young, 083 on a green tip roof.

And I think I'm about 900 Mary Young, 0 to

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Blah blah blah, please clear on us. 14002 Pontiac, showing 3 27 0 0 46.

And no record coming back out of that driver. 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

0: 27.
1: All right, I got him coming back. Looks like he's coming back revoked DUI conviction, adult instruction permit. 1720 out of Springs. I'll send up for confirmation if I can get a photo for him, too.
0: I copy that, Jim. Yeah, I'll send you.

0: Trigger 27. All right, confirmation for your driver's in the call, and I'll throw a photo in there for him, too.
1: I copy. Thank you.

我这个方向，这个方向。Go with a group of children and a citation or 077.

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1: Tunica
0: 3. 25 southbound, it's 134. About with Texas. Victor Charlie Young, 4995, on a gray sedan.
1: Texas Lights right back on the fly. I have it on a 2023 Chrysler with an expiration for 2027 at 805.

0: All right, driver, he's valid on a 490 series out of Texas, no record out of Colorado.
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0: Pueblo, T-Baker 11, 1035. Southbound 925, that's the 159, caller, temp tag 858-6571, white BMW.
1: Southbound
0: 925,
1: white BMW expirations, 82026 at 86.

0: 27 10-5. Go ahead. Southbound to 158, Colorado, Edward Boy Young, Zebra 4218, Silver Subaru.
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0: Had a crash coming in. I don't have the info yet, but 25 with the 161 south. That looks like it's just going to be a property crash right now.
1: Well, we all have the rest of the things on front right.

Pueblo, 27, clear Pueblo. 27. 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S90. If you would put me on a special assignment for the day, I'm in the Colorado Springs area, no text.

Pueblo, Trigger 27. Can you attest me to that property damage crash at the 161 Malls head there till 11 and 3? 27, 28.

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1: Nice.
0: Are there any details on this crash?
1: Okay, it just came in now. It looks like it's going to be a transit van versus a tier. No injury, no blocking, tier than a median. Unknown if it's deceased, fire, medical, or anything that way, though.
0: I copy, thank you.
1: 927, do you copy?
0: I copy, thank you. Level 2 Baker 11, clear with performance. And I'm sorry, what was that call again?
1: 161 southbound.
0: Copy. Okay, catastrophe.

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0: 已经是啊，复原的。

And you're please coming back on a 2025 white transit. Van expression 10.

Regular, you copy?

Bravo, two Bank Romeo. Go ahead. Okay, the deer is off the roadway. It's in this gore between southbound 925 and the lane to the southbound port, right at the 161.6. If we can just get CDOT to come get it at some point.

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Can you show me out at 3420 Lone Feather Drive on a follow-up? Okay.

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0: about Victor 27. We finished with the crash report of citation, and vehicle is drivable. They'll be leaving here shortly. I'll be clear.
1: Copy, I'll clear you into Victor 11 off as 901.

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0: Thank you, sir. I'll be on available.
1: 0909.

0: Alpha Tango 11, 10 Sierra Fox. Tango 11. Southbound 925 and 459. Contemplate Frank Roy Queen, Victor 02. Gray Nissan Kicks. Flight's coming back on a 2022 Gray Nissan Kick with an expiration 6/20/26 at 912.
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0: 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Alright, Jarvis, clear valid, adult regular 172, stage 9 on arc 5.
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Hey, attention all speaker groups. I have a Grady I-25 with the 158 southbound. Vehicle last seen about a half mile north of Interquest. It's going to be a Kia. License plate Edward Zebra Nora Edward 92. This driver was swerving. It's going to be about a 4-year-old male, medium build, blue glasses, blue shirt, hat. RP did have visual, not willing to sign. Looks like it's going to be a Kia K4.

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0: 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Copy, roll. Please. Northbound I-25 at 159-451, Ida, Mary, Tom, headed to Black Fork.
1: And please coming back on a, let's see, 2017 Grade 4 Escape Expeditions 3-2027.
0: Copy. I won't be stopped.

Intel speaker troops are in a for ready. Send them right. 525 at the 128 southbound. We have a brown Yukon and one license plate tailgating driver swerving. I was at the RP. RP is willing to sign, but no longer has visual. Higher than I do.

0: 经看整理开。625 northbound is 163 I'm out with Colorado Contag 835-4977 on a Dodge, white in color. Pick up.
1: And your plate's coming back on a, let's see, white 2004 Dodge Ram with an expiration, our plate expired by 2026 at 941.

0: 11-1025. Arizona plate, Adam Ocean, Adam 92 William.
1: Confirm that was Adam Ocean, Adam 92 William out of Arizona.
0: Okay, I'll try to be good.

0: Quebec 11.
1: Yeah.
0: If you can clear driver, then call for me. And I added that network to it as well.

0: Alright, so the van's coming back on a 2021 Honda Insight. Expirations was 4 of 2026. And looks like it is associated to that plate's driver. It looks like they're coming back. Oh, actually, stand by. And are you clear to copy on your driver? I'm clear. She has one female passenger about the same age. Alright, she's coming back to protected. Restraining parties could end up being another adult. Actually, disregard, it will be an adult male. Other than that, she is valid. Class David, John 501, carried out of Arizona, no record on a car. Copy, thank you, sir. 952. And 2Baker 27, can you copy a crash?
1: 27, go ahead.
0: This is, I don't have any information, and I just have it coming in. Security Boulevard and Willis Drive. Looks like it's going to be an injury crash.
1: I copy. You can't 15.

Como to Baker 13. Show me how this is South on court doing GCR, please.

Pueblo Circuit 27, on scene. Security is blocked north and south.

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1: 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Local Shaven 7, clear, 7 speaking for answering. Copy, 10 to you.
0: Formation 16.
1: Formation 16.
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0: Out of Colorado, Charles Sam Frank, Paul 1-8 on a gray Nissan.
1: Bearing, go vehicle 2.
0: Out of Colorado, 183, George King William on a gold Buick.
1: That can be vehicle 1's coming back. 2019 gray Nissan Sentra registration 12-2026. And vehicle 2's coming back on a 2003 gold Buick with an expiration through 2027.
0: I copy, thank you.
1: I copy, and I threw a case number in there for you. It's 1734-1734.
0: Copy, 1734, thank you.
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3: 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I-25 southbound at the 114. 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
3: 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And when I get there, I'll give you all the other information.
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1: Yeah. 10-16.

0: Apollo 378, good morning, go ahead.
1: 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You show me on duty. 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

0: 客服去给放下的。Fire and county are clear. Security's back open. Both vehicles are out of the roadway.
1: Alright, and I have affordables en route for vehicle 1. They're going to be about 30 minutes. And Bob's is en route for vehicle 2 about the same time.
0: Copy, thank you.

0: driverless disappears. It's going to be that clear valid adult regular 172 series. And driver last of Gonzalez is clear valid adult regular 920 series. Also in the Springs.
1: Copy. Thank you.

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1: 10 over 2.
0: I'm at the 116, I'll be switching to 2 Baker. Have a great day.
1: Happy New Year, good morning. 10:37.
0: 11:28:99, mail order.

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1: 10 over 2.
0: Good morning, I'm at the 116 and I'll be today.
1: Good morning, Travel Safe, break 287, 130 South Peak.
2: Good morning.
1: Are you showing the client of probation or supervisor lease status out of the Pueblo County Courts for last of Quintana, first of Ralph, white male, 1128 of 99-58-155, Brown or Brown, showing for an original charge of driving under the influence, also is showing the restraint and one mandatory protection order, otherwise is showing revoked second crusade 170 on a pup out of Pueblo, also have confirmation on that.
0: Back up.
1: At 10:38.

two names, gentlemen. Need a reason for contact for the notification. Fictitious tag in the tinted window. 10-10-3, man.

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0: 我车给放下了。那个车子他会跑到前后，这位我这个王哥他会。
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1: Okay. I'll start that way probably 20 to 25 minutes.
0: Okay, I'm going to let you know when I get more information. That's the

0: 273 Puma. Okay, so it looks like it's going to be a motorcycle versus black sedan. Looks like they are blocking traffic westbound Highway 24. Looks like fire and med are en route.
1: Copy. All westbound.

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快快试试。试试。对对对。我说今天呢。快快试试。I'm out with the degree on 9 off the right lane, shut down, remove it. Copy 1110.

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1: Good.
0: Do you still want Seahawks to respond to that location that you're at?
1: Negative, I got it removed, of course.

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0: You show myself and 2 Baker 11 out at Torchy's on Intercourse.
1: 712. Passing 125. RP's willing to sign. No further information. You're going to call.

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0: I'm up with this motor business, 15 McCullough, copy plate.
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0: Queen Frank Frank 113 out of Iowa.
1: I copy in 2-16, do you copy last?
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1: Thank you, should be good.
3: 69 copy, Doug. I'm staring down Pioneer and Merge.
1: Union 7 Polo Blind, that plate's clear on a 2000 Chevy Impala green in color. Not showing an expiration at it. Indiana, 1116.

0: Highway 24, mile post 291, good.
1: Alright, so CSPD said the two lanes of the westbound are closed. AMR is on scene. So far, the only injuries reported are some cuts on the hand.
0: Okay, thanks.

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0: 是你要的118 West Rail Avenue。
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0: 爸爸。
1: 对，是那个。
0: Pursuing crew, Rick Smith, Party, do you have an OLN?
1: Negative. She probably has a warrant. She just took off out the back on me. Can you clear another female?
0: Go ahead.
1: Last name is going to be Soul, Sam Ocean Lincoln Leighton, person Haley, Henry Adams Young, Leonard Edward Edward, date of birth is going to be 7202.
0: Pretty sure it was clear on an adult state ID, 17 out of Pueblo.
1: 10-5 copy, thank you.
0: You're welcome, 1131. First 1905 Pueblo.
2: 1905, go ahead.
0: That hand is showing clear active on a. Showing a propulsion boat.
2: Okay, I got me. You can go ahead and show me clear, thank you.
0: Welcome
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0: Welcome to 13,
2: 1035. 2-13. 25 at the 10. Colorado Fleet Plate, Edward King, Nora, Mary, Ocean 7, on a Black Chevy.
0: Two 13, follow the blind up plate, showing clear on record, Colorado 1132.

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2: Pueblo 313, my drivers, and then when you have a second, and Alpha, and if that plane doesn't come back.
0: It's got moderate front end damage, the axle's broken, it's, we can't move it. If you could get the next tow and rotation for that one expedited, we're blocking. And I'll get you a vehicle to in a sec.
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0: 2026 Chevy showing 10 and 26 out of Highlands Ranch, and I'm showing clear no record for that party. Can I get an OLN?
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0: Bravo, it's Flight 3, copy vehicle 2. Edward, Nora, Edward, Sandy, 5, it's a black Camaro. Heavy front end and right side bandage, and the right front wheel is down. I'll let you know about a tow on that one. It's off the right shoulder.
1: Copy, and how big is that trailer with the motorcycle?
0: It's a small, like, motorcycle trailer. It could probably be taken on the same rollback.
1: Okay, let's see. Driver 3, Gary's is in route, he'll be there in about 20 minutes.
0: Thank you.
1: 7:37.

0: Copy, driver. Driver one's gonna be left on Mueller, Mary Union, Edward, Lincoln, Lincoln, Edward, Robert, first at John, Comet's Pelling. Date of birth is 10-7-1945-45, break. He's out of Missouri, and he was transported precautionary to Memorial Central for high blood pressure. He just has some road rash and abrasions on his arms from the crash. Break for driver two. Last spelling, Henry Adam Robert, Tom Lincoln, Edward Boy, Edward Nora, first of Rob, Robert Ocean Boy, date of birth 7-5-1976-76, not injury. Case number and clearances when you get a chance.
1: Yeah, I got a case number in there for you. But the Missouri driver is valid, class Edward Tom 981 series. I'm not getting a return out of here. Is your the second driver to Louisiana, Colorado?
0: Yeah, he firmly said he has a Colorado license.
1: Which is OLN. I'm not getting a return back on him.
0: I'll get you an OLN in a second.
1: Okay, and then I threw a case number in there, and vehicle one came back clear, and the second vehicle came back clear, but I didn't get a return out of Missouri on that trailer.

0: Very good. I got your driver, second driver coming back, left of Parkville Bend. He's a clear valid adult regular 001 series at a Willow Marker.
1: Well, 4.5.

and his own speaker trips. I'm hearing at a hit run that happened up in Larkspur. RP was driving a white Mazda CX-5 to run vehicles to the assembly at Big Rig from India. Company is Amal Transportation, DOT number 4152266. Did not have a plate, so I passed the RP and continued

0: Roger. What time did we get this from CSPD or El Paso?
1: El Paso gave it to us at 11:05.

0: Probation 16.
1: Probation 16.
0: Can you clear us from that last address?
1: I copy 1158.

0: a lost purse that a RP set on the back of a truck and drove off. They say they think it's between Beulah Hill and Pueblo on the southbound side of the road. It's a black purse with a handle, has approximately $300 cash, credit cards, checkbook, and medications in it.
1: Follow to the location.

0: Looks like the Highway 70, mile number 14. Copy that, thank you. You're welcome, 1201.
1: Wait, Blue, 12, all Victor.
0: 10 Park, 1201.
1: Follow 12378.
0: 12378.
1: Will you show me on that 606 Orange Street?
0: 10 Park, 1201.

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Okay. Well, can I attach you to a phone message? Absolutely. 10-4, thank you, Provo 3.

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0: Pueblo R3.
1: Go ahead.
0: I'm on scene, and there's nothing blocking.
1: 10-4, 12-5.

0: the tip. They're trying to apologize. Can you send me the whole warrant, please?
1: Totally. Attention, car zoning. Road Bridge Highway 15 is 339 eastbound. It's going to be a dark blue or black little pickup with a 10 plate. I don't know, Rick's path on the shoulder speeding 80 miles per hour. We have the visual and it's 1-5. 12-09.

0: Hello to Baker 4.
1: Hi. 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
0: And show's both back out of the office, Edmund.
1: Okay, we're clear.

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We have a silver Audi license plate, Boy Boy, Robert Ocean, William Nora, late 90s or 80s, swerving past them and then look confused. We're going about 40 miles per hour. RP no longer has a visual, but is willing to sign.

0: I got another one coming in on Taylor County Road 1 in mile marker 1. No injuries. They do have a deputy en route. It's going to be one vehicle, 10 Lexus. Others, well, actually, it's going to be two vehicles. Others, a GMC Terrain. Looks like one party is refusing to show ATR insurance.
1: Okay. Obviously, there's going to be extended ETA. You said Taylor 1 and where?
0: Taylor 1, mile marker 1.
1: Okay, yeah. That's at least 40 to 45. So I'll let them know.
0: Yeah, I'll just tell them just about an hour just to be safe that,

0: is on a crash on Highway 24 in Ridge Road. Can we check with you, Adam, and see if the unit nearby for us and one of their Lake George cars or county, if they have somebody close, they can start that way. We'll still take the crash, just if we can get a trip proceed.
1: Okay, let me see what's going on.

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1: Baker 11.
0: Northbound I-25 at Dwight 54. Car plate Charlie Nora Nora 355 to White Lexus.
1: Plates coming back on a 2018 White Lexus. Expiration is 10 of 2026 at 1219.

0: Dave, what do you go, 10 of 2026, I'm sorry.
1: Doesn't look like I'm attached to anything.
0: Yeah, let me get it. That's what I was looking for. I think I deleted it, probably saved it to me.

0: Volvo 23.
1: Good.
0: I don't know if you copied me that all lanes are open on westbound 24.
1: Yeah, I got a 10. I copied that you on 25 and then our 44 boat. Good. Yeah, so the closest Stratum Troopers over by Kenosha Pass. Yeah, that's not going to be any closer. Okay. I've got Shoemaker's 27 at the hospital. If you thought of that, you can help to Edward 3 out. And then it'll just be an extended

0: 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Highway 115 to 38 with Colorado Motorcycle, Charlie William Ida, Henry 203, Yellow Suzuki.
1: Alright, motorcycle's coming back on a 1997 red Suzuki with your expression being 12-20-26. Count 26.
2: One at milepost one, that's possibly Cripple Creek jurisdiction. If you just want to check with them.
1: Okay, let me check.

0: Sorry, I've been, Tedric 3.
1: Go through.
0: So yeah, another dating had happened on Taylor 1 in my home marker 11, and near County Road 12, so that's where I originally stated it happened now.
1: Okay. Is that where everybody's at, or are they all at Mouthless 1?
0: I think they're all at, I think they're all at 1 now, but I think it happened on 11, but I'll confirm where everybody's at.
1: Copy, thanks.
2: For the last 114, my driver's been having a call.

is 114. Driver is coming back valid on a minor license, 172 Series Highlands Ranch.

0: 问我知道这单亲。
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0: Could you put me on a defense court again? What you do?

0: Letter B.
1: Alright.
0: I'm clear of the scene there. Gary has a vehicle, public terminals, and I'm en route, probably 45. So they're at Mile, at Tower County Red 1 and mile marker 11 now.

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2: Have we, what was your cross with Nevada?
1: Governor Dodd.

0: Hello, 204 Mary on duty.
1: 204 Mary.
0: Afternoon, IBM 0269. I'll be on motor Mary Charles 12, right?
1: Charles.
0: 17135, I'll be clear to enter.
1: Good afternoon, Charles 65.

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0: Howie 12238, Colorado, David Paul John, Edward 50, Silver Coyote Utility.
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1: Okay, thank you.

Attention all speaker, 10 Sir Daddy ready. 10 Highway 83 and County Line Road going southbound on Highway 83. Looks like we have a black convertible with Texas plates on the front and Florida plates on the back. Doesn't have a time lapse of 5 minutes occupied by one male party. RP states that we're following too close, swerving and weaving in the lanes. RP

Can you pin the case number 1734 for now while we attach to that Edward, to Edward case number?

0: 7-3.
1: Good.
0: Just for T-Decker 2743, I've got insurance info already, so if he doesn't have it, that's okay.
2: 27-3.
0: Hello, Zero 4 Bay.
1: Good.
0: Is there anything going on that I could maybe help out with?
1: I think 2-3 and Tiger 27 got it. 2-3 is heading to a crash at Teller County Road 1, mile marker 11. It was just a property damage.
0: Okay, sounds good. Just to begin here, let me know if you need anything.
1: I copy, and 2-3, you copy.
0: Copy, Jack.
3: I'll let him know. I think I'm good.
1: Okay, bye.

0: 2 Edward 3, Bubba, what's your ETA? Tell her that.
1: Yeah, I'm like less than 3 miles out, so probably 5 minutes.

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1: A tan Lexus and a GMC Terrain.
0: Copy, show me on tape.
1: I copy, and I just got the plates. I got the plates from him.

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0: Southbound May 25, at the 159, call a plate 026, Young North David, and it's a white Chevy Silverado.
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0: That's correct, 026, Young Nora David.
1: Yeah, no record. I'll send up her answer to my day's fire.
0: It's showing 9 of 26.
1: Okay, I'll send up her if you got a penalty. That's

0: Bravo, Twitter 3, copy, crash info. Go ahead. Vehicle 1, Colorado David, Sam, George 92. Set moderate, right side damage. Ability drivable, brief for 2. Go for 2. Colorado 157, Nora, John, George, moderate left side damage, it'll be drivable. Brief for drivable.
1: Colorado
0: 157, and go for drivable. Female Colorado, last of Iceville, Frank, Ida, Nora, King, Lincoln, Edward, first of Aaron, or sorry, Edward, Robert, Ida, Nora. Date of birth is 9/26 of 1983, 83. Not injury, break for 2. Got it for 2. Male Colorado, last of White. Selected color, first of Ray, Robert Adam Young. Date of birth is 6/22 of 1954-54. No injury. Can I get a clear case number in Clarence's when you get a chance?
2: I copy. First plate's clear in a 2016 Black GMC Touring, expiration 11/2026. I'm not getting any record of the second plate, 157, Nora Lincoln John. I'll set up our hand search, but driver 1. Alright, driver 1, she is coming back valid at regular 072 series out of Florissant. Actually, that's for White Party. And the Finkel Party, she's also clear valid at regular 101 series out of Florissant.
0: Okay, and that vehicle 2 plate will be corrected to 157 Nora John George.
2: I copy, I'll get that, and then case number's in there for you as

0: Pueblo 23. I don't have any connectivity here. Can somebody from T Baker, if they have the drive insured access database, can they check that David Sansan George 92 plate for me and give me just insurance status?
1: I copy any T Baker troops, copy. R-44, I'm on it. Can you give me that plate? Give me just one sec. Okay, let me know when you're ready. David Sansan George 92.

0: 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Give me a policy number for the call. Turner 3, copy.
1: I've got a policy number of 872-126-557. Is that correct?
0: Yeah, I'm currently insured with that policy.

0: Pueblo Park, 1901, 1075.
1: Park 1901, go ahead.
0: I got a visitor center with a hidden inspection when you're ready. Lincoln, Edward, Sam, William, Adam, Ocean, 97, Adam, 626.
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1: 1476.
0: 1476, Pueblo County had an open line at 911. It's north of Cottonwood Creek at the reservoir. Break for coordinates.
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1: I copy, was there any other info?
0: That's a negative. They tried to make contact and they weren't able to. Pueblo County tried to make contact.
1: I copy. Show me advised and clear.
2: 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My ETA will be extended.

0: 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Dewbaker 11, go ahead.
1: I don't have any information on this yet either, but it's going to be a 25 to 115 northbound on ramp. Looks like it's going to be a property damage crash right now.
0: Copy. And route from the 150.
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0: 725 northbound at the 112. I'll be switched back over to Two Bakers Radio.
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1: Have a good afternoon,

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1: All right, so here's going to be no injury, Chevy Suburban versus a Jeep Cherokee. Fire Medical not in route. It'll be on the northbound on-ramp.
0: Northbound
1: on-ramp,
0: you said?
1: Yeah, hey,
0: Copy, thank you.

0: 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Fire's going to confirm, but it might be Fountain PD's. I'll let you know.
1: Hi, Carl.

0: 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Citation to driver one.
1: All right.
0: 13 green.

0: 1492, Bubba. Where on the South Shore is that abandoned camper?
1: It is at the entrance gate at the station there.
0: Hi, copy. I'm going to get a tow start at your direction now.
1: Copy. Thank you.
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1: Pueblo Parks 1492.
0: Go ahead.
1: And this is just a simple boat trailer with a disabled right wheel.
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1: Right.
0: I don't know if you've gotten any calls in this, but I'm 24 down at the 122. There is a disabled vehicle blocking the acceleration lane. I'm going to flip around and go see if they need any help.
1: Okay, I appreciate it. 1335.

October 3rd to 27th. Or 2 Edward case number, copy just though. For the driver statement and the citation to driver 14141, break for 2 Baker case number. Start. For 1734, disposition is 138. Serious bodily injury is confirmed. Can you notify a victim's advocate?

0: Trigger 27, do you want me to close you from the 02652 Android base number?
1: Hey, permit you to attach me to that crash at 16 and 25.
0: Okay, yeah, I don't

0: 13 Polo, can you copy a crash?
1: Animus and Main Street, go ahead.
0: JBI, 25 mile post, 18 southbound. It's a black Honda Odyssey. RP stated a hydroplane into the bar ditch on the west side of the road. Occupied times 4, touring car seats. They're stating non-injury, they're not blocking. Vehicle, he thinks is drivable, but they're stuck.
1: Okay, copy that. Do we know south or north of exit 18?
0: Sounded like it was just south of.
1: Copy that. I'm in route. If you could notify PD, because if it's south of the 18, that's PD.
0: I copy. They originally called in a PD and they transferred them to us, so they should be aware.
1: Okay, copy that. I'm going to be in on about the 13.
0: Copy at 1357.
2: Pueblo, 12, 1075.
0: 12.
2: I-75, cell phone at the 6-1 with caller, please. 061, Queen Charlie Tom, should be in a green Subaru.
0: Wall Pub on the blind, plates clear on a beige 2014 Subaru, soaring 5 and 27, 1358.

0: Pueblo, VCU 24. I'll be out with that vehicle. Break for room, please.
1: What's your plate?
0: Colorado template, 856-1608. Going to be on a Jeep Patriot.
1: Sir, it's again 7555-5520. Cupsters.
0: Go ahead.
1: 34373.
0: I copy you, 1400.
2: Pueblo 212, have the driven, yeah.
0: Copy you, 1401. Party's clear, valid, adult, regular on a 99 out of Denver.
2: Copy, thank you, I'll be on a verbal.
0: 1401.

0: 2-13.
1: You said they were southbound, correct?
0: That's affirmative.
1: Okay, copy that. There's quite a few cars stopped on the side of the road and hailing, so I'm going to try to get turned around to see if I can find a minivan and ditch.
0: I copy. We have them up on the CDOT cameras right now. They're perpendicular to the highway right now. They look like they're high-centered.
1: Okay, copy that. Definitely south of the interstate, so I can exit and go back up.
2: Is Currency Patrol on? And if so, can they come this way? Apparently she's run out of gas.
1: Okay, I'll find give me just a second at the Cortana. Never mind, I got them. They're north of the exit. I gotta get them all the way to the 23 and I'll have to get turned around there.
0: Copy, 4 count 3.

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1: 1492.
0: I have Jane Tyre en route. Their ETA is going to be about 40 minutes.
1: Thank you. Can I also get a copy of the CAT notes from my original call on 612?
0: I copy all emails to you, 1403.
1: And PC 24.
2: PC 24,
1: Yeah, so it looks like Curtis Mitchell just went off duty.
2: Copy. It's here in the two Baker Troopers down on this end.
1: I got 127. He's on a discount on the scene of a crash of 25 southbound on Highway 16.
2: Copy. Could you do me a favor and see if you can get the dossier photo for the registered owner? Because she's might be a little 1096.
1: So get a hold of the registered owner?
2: If you can find the dossier photo for the registered owner.
3: Formation 16.
1: 14.
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0: DC 24, say that again, I'm sorry.
1: So it looks like the address associated with the Patriots is going to be a temporary registration. I don't have an address that matches her.
2: I'm definitely going to need some help with this party. She thinks I am somebody that I'm definitely not.
1: Alright, I'm 44, Pueblo, did you copy? Are any available to bigger troops to get help out VCU 24, Jamaica 27, had my crash not get there. I reached out to, okay, so it looks like they were UTL. 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
2: Paper.
1: Alright, I'll call you out of this and I'll attach you on your VCU 24, did you copy?
2: VCU 24, copy, direct. You're going to have to flip around at the 119 to get behind us.
1: And
3: okay. So, 13. I'm getting turned around at the 2-3. They said this was not injured, correct?
1: That's what they told me.
3: I got that, because I got a TPD turning around at the 2-3 with me, and they're running my sirens.
1: I copy. 4-2-8.

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1: Good.
0: Just a correction for your notes. I believe she's 1096, not 1099. She could be, I don't know.
1: I'll pretend that she's a 92, just in case. Global 2 Baker 11. When you're ready, copy vehicles. Good.
2: No, 100% sure order yet, but we'll say vehicle 1 to Frank Robert, 985, out of South Dakota. X-ray Lincoln King, 7876, out of Texas.
1: Alright, your first plate's coming back on a 1992 Jeep Cherokee red in color, expiration 8 of 2026, and Texas plate's coming back on a 2026 Chevy gray in color, expiration 9 of 2027.
2: Copy, thank you. Bob Jarvis, are you in a moment?

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1: 1476.
0: I'll be out at campsite 47, Way King Young, Queen 56.
1: I'm sorry, can you turn that up,
0: Boy King Young, Queen 56.
1: I copy, which campground?
0: Arkansas Point, campsite 47.
1: Copy that, plate clear on grade 2021 F-150, 27 of 26.
0: I copy. This is the last of Espinosa, Edward, St. Paul, Ivan, Nora, Ocean, Zebra, Adams, first of Philemon, spelled Frank, Edward, Lincoln, Ida, Mary, Deerford,
1: 1470, since you came in cover by wind during that date of birth, can you turn that up?
0: I apologize, it's going to be 042380.
1: Ratio is clear, valid, not regular, out of 951 out of Pueblo.
0: I copy, thank you. We'll be out for a few minutes here on a citation.
1: Copy, 1415.

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1: 4.
2: Good.
1: Can you have a 27 not have lights and sirens?
2: Okay, I copy. And 27, did you copy?
1: 27, I copy.
2: Okay. 1417. And then VC-24, we're monitoring on the cameras. We see on see that cameras for monitoring it from there.
1: Copy, thank you.
3: Paul 600, Pueblo on the line. That plate's clear on a white 2022 International, showing 6026 at 1417.
0: I call Bill Bennett, TCR.
3: 1417.
2: Pueblo TF13, turns on the call and break for vehicle 1.
3: Ghost plate.
4: Texas, entry Zebra William, 1995, on the black thing.
3: Copy that, pretty showing clear on a class Charlie expiring 2 of 32 on a 42 out of Texas. And plate is clear on a black 2014, it's showing on a Ford passenger truck. Can you confirm that plate to me?
2: Okay, I got right out of my hand, I'll go confirm when I get back out there. Can you just put that case number call for me? No need to air, please. And I'll let you know on toast.
3: I copy for Casey.
2: Driver last at Snowden, he's coming back now with class Charlie 022 series out of Texas. And driver out of New York, west of Pecori, she is valid. Class David 324 series.
0: Appreciate it, sir. Thank you.
1: And show us at 47 Calhoun.
3: Copy 4019.

0: to 13.
1: Continue 13.
0: It's going to be X-ray Zebra William 1995. And they're still trying to decide on it, so.
1: Can you please clear on a 2025 black and color Honda, expiring 3 of 27 out of Texas?
0: Thank you.
1: Welcome, 1421.

0: you took out of Woodland Park PD 24 to 286 in front of the Safeway gas station.
1: Okay, I copy. And then 2 Edwards for Mary.
2: Go ahead.
1: Alright, I'm getting a call. Looks like it's going to be a rollover. No injury on 0 Metbury Gulch. Yeah, looks like it's on Garmin by Lutheran Valley. I don't know. Tell County sending all these mixed messages. I'll figure it out.
2: Okay, what was the address one more time? 0 what?
1: 0 Metbury. Mary Edward Tom
2: Blackberry?
1: No. Metbury. Mary Edward Tom Boy Edward Rubber Rubber.

0: Zero for Mary.
1: Okay. Yeah, I can't find that address.
0: Can't.
1: Well, I'm reaching out to Teller County. They are not making any sense on their Slack, so I'm reaching out and trying to get a definite address for them.
0: Okay. All I can find is that Barry Gulch, like the off-road trail. Is this a UTV crash, or?
1: I don't know. They gave me coordinates. Let me put those coordinates in there real quick for you.

0: 44, did you copy?
1: I copy, you got a test man, do a finger press scanner, I'll be in there, I'll wait. 15.

0: Hello, this is DC-21.
1: DC-20.
0: Hello, I guess it's going to be 15 minutes. And I think we've had contact before down in 2 days. I'm just not sure. I want to say it was 87, but she's refusing.
1: Hi, copy 4.

0: 5-1-R-44. 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After you can call up and see if they have one.
1: A beacon unit?

0: 44. Another 135.
1: Yeah, it looks like El Paso doesn't have any beacon units on right now.
0: Copy.
1: 527, I don't know if you can, or R45, I don't know if you copy that one in custody.
0: Thanks for reminding.
1: Okay, 40. And 2 Edward 4, Mary.
2: Good.
1: Alright, we're still trying to figure out where this crash is. They're calling Tower County now. They use coordinates, but they came back to a tower.
2: Alright, I'm standing by in Woodland Park.
1: Alright, I'll let you know as soon as we get something. 1432.

0: WC24.
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1: Good.
0: Can you just make a note that there was a use of force with wrestling techniques to get her out of a vehicle?
1: I copy use force with wrestling techniques to get out of the vehicle.

0: Charlotte, Spaker 13.
1: Spaker 13.
0: Yeah, me too, 2-Baker 11, crash, please.
1: 3-14-36, and 2-Baker, or 2-Baker 4-9.
2: Go ahead, sir.
1: Alright, so yours, we are going to end, because it looks like it was a fourth party call-in, and it looks like it's going to be on Forest Service land, so I'm going to clear you off of this, and then if we get any more calls about it, we'll deal with it.
2: I copy that, thank you.
1: 1437.

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0: 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Figure 20.
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0: Affirm 5923, last 4 minutes.

0: the 213. Alrighty, that driver's been an issue, issued citation for 141. You can go ahead and clear at this point with a crash report and citation.
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0: 5-1-2, Baker 11. 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Yes, sir. Certainly clear. Report taken. No such issue.
1: All right, I copy. 1449.

0: attention to the answering a truck complaint at 25 mile post 52 northbound. It's part of a white picked up with a gooseneck trailer. Power poles strapped to the trailer and only one strap holding down the power poles. Our female owner has visual there at 1450.
1: White Blue 612, you can attach me to that. I'm getting turned around at the 52 now.
0: W 1450.

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0: IBM is 31357, and I will be in the El Paso County area. 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

0: 27. All right, she is revoked. I don't know, state ID 9623 out of Pueblo. I'll send that for confirmation and I'll throw a photo in the call for you.
1: Good afternoon, go ahead.
2: Good afternoon. IBM 144358, car number 309, break for beginning.
1: Go ahead.
2: 716.
1: Good afternoon, 1465.
0: You can show me off duty. Thanks for the help today.
1: You're welcome. 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
1: 1492.
0: Jaden has that trailer. They're taking it to their impound lot. You can show me clear.
1: Copy, 1457.
0: And Terminator 27.
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0: was 4410.
1: Yes, 44.
0: I'll be clear.
1: 4259.
2: All the areas 3 through 6 tonight. Hi, copy. And 3 or 28, can you bring for double agency assist? Go ahead. Can I touch you two? One is going to be a Memorial Central. Looks like it was going to be a. The first one is probably going to be a Penrose Main. It looks like it's going to be an FBI crash.
1: Formation 16.
0: Can you show us at 1144 24 and a half lane?
1: Copy 1500.
2: Alright, I'll attach 2 for 29 to Memorial.

0: So was today for 13, was that traffic for me?
1: No, it was for 28, but you're good. I have 1500.
2: Buffalo Shoemaker, 8 on duty. Good afternoon, IBM 9497, car 635, brake starting.
1: Go ahead.
2: 46865, in Albi areas 1 and 2, brake.
1: Go ahead.
2: I'm trying to log in my computer, but I was copying the traffic about Penrose, so I'll go ahead and head up there and take care of that.
1: Alright, thank you, 1501.
0: Buffalo Shoemaker 13. Off duty, good night.
1: Have a good afternoon, 1501.

on the 204 Bears at 35. Okay. 24 eastbound 285, Colorado Custom Plate, William Ocean, Tom, George Ocean, David, Maroon Hyundai.

0: no plane.
1: No record coming back. Ocean, William Ocean, Tom, George Ocean, David at 15 Ocean.
2: Wayne, it's a report of a Blue Ford pickup with a brush guard. Kansas plates under numerics. RP state they've been driving crazy, tailgating, passing, and no passing zones. RP has visual, willing to sign here at 1503.
1: Pueblo, 2-13.
3: 2-13. Can you pull me out of Los Angeles Mechanic Courthouse for relay, please?
2: 1503.
4: Ocean to all of us.
5: Croatian 16.
2: Go ahead.
5: Can you clear it from that last address?
2: Copy, 1503.
4: Okay. Can you copy that now? Okay. King Mary Henry Edward Charles 4, Adam 4, 9, French Adam 1, 19346.

0: Right, that's going back on a 2015 Randy Hyundai Sonata. Expiration's by 2027. It's coming back William Ocean, Ocean Tom, George Ocean David.
1: Yeah, that's what it is. If I didn't give that to you, sorry. Can you copy, driver?
0: Go ahead, driver.
1: Last of Mosher, Mary, Ocean, Sam, Henry, Edward, Robert, first of Daniel. Date of birth 7/23/50. It's 5/8, Mayo, Colorado.
0: Alright, driver, clear valid adult regular 130 series out of Springs.
1: John Citation.
0: 1505.
2: Public figure 29.
0: 20 or 29.
2: So, can you advise what you Adam needs from Nemo?
0: Let me just have him give you a call for this.
2: Okay, thank you.
0: 1505.

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1: David 12.
0: Time control up to the 71. I see the thing that's a description. I'll be using on clear.
1: Copy 1310.

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1: 2-12.
0: 535, Southbound at the 6-5 with caller attempt tag. 848-546-1, should be on a gray or brown Chevy for Bruce.
1: Twelve Pueblo on the line, please clear on a page 2026 Chevy, showing 7-26, 1514.
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1: Probably 1515.

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0: Buffalo Trace 27. Sorry, go ahead.
1: Transmission is Memorial Central. I'll be deactivating my cameras while we're at ground. Turn them back on when we get there.

Okay, ready. All right, Rude Rage, Highway 24 in Blue Springs. We have a gray SUV lessing northbound on Peyton now. No driver description. RP says they're driving aggressively. Brake check here, passing on a double yellow line. RP unknown of us.

0: 574.
1: 574.
0: Yes, can you please show me out at the Citadel Mall?
1: I got you, 1520.

0: Altitude 8428. Good. You put me out at the Maverick off Main Security for fuel. I copy 1500. Is Shoemaker 29 headed to Memorial Central or Penn? Shoemaker 29 is headed to Memorial Central. Okay, I just got off the phone with S-113. It sounds like the more critical patient is going to be headed to Penrose, Maine. And we just need to confirm SBI as quickly as possible if there's an available trooper to have the way. Yeah, and I have Shoemaker 8 is heading to Penrose now for that SBI. Copy, I'll give him a call. And then Shoemaker 8, did you copy that?
1: Okay, well, Shoemaker 8, I copied all that, Jack. I'm listening to now from Penrose, Maine. Break.
0: Good.
1: And just confirming, I'm going to be checking on that party for just the condition of the driver, checking for SBI and such.
0: So, Shoemaker 8, are you going to Memorial or are you going to Penrose? Because Penrose is the one SBI one we need to get taken care of first.
1: Hey, firm. I'm going to Penrose, Maine.
0: Oh, yeah. So then it was just going to need it. It was almost a code Frank, but now it's definitely SBI, but they just can't get it checked on. The driver's going to be last name of Hall, Henry Adam Lincoln Lincoln.
1: Alright, copy base. I'm about 5-10 out, so I'll get that info here shortly.
0: Okay, and I'll throw the two Adam Troopers number in the call so you can execute them a call when you're done.
1: Alright, everything.
0: 1520.
1: Public today between, eh?
0: Good.
2: I just pulled in, though. We're going central.
1: Pulled on the line that plate set. MTAC showing clear out record out of California 1520 zone.
3: I have the VIN number whenever you're ready.
0: Alright, copy 15.
3: 1 Frank Tom, Boy William 1, X ray George 4, Sam King Adam 20260. Also have my driver in the call for clearance, please.
1: Copy 1527.

0: 23.
1: Go ahead.
0: That plate's clear, or that vehicle's clear, 2025 Ford, showing 526 California, and party is showing clear valid out of California.
1: On top, yeah, it would be on a verbal.
0: 1528.

0: Noble, 204 American, I'm rolling class.
1: Global, Control 457.
0: Control 457.
1: Good, it's 2007 East 15th Street in Provo.
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0: And plates are coming back on a 1989 blue Lincoln, expiration is 3/20/27.
1: Thank you. Oh, actually.

Alpha 2 Baker 28, Houston Hermit clear. Break. Okay. 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Break. Go ahead. I'll be in route to 1704 Whitehall Road. If you don't mind getting a premises route, please. 1533, I got it.

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1: 2 Edward, 4 Mary.
0: 24 eastbound, 292 Colorado, Edward Zebra, Adam, Sam, 20, blue Volkswagen.
1: Flight's coming back on a 2022 blue Volkswagen, expiration is 5/20/27 at 1335.

0: 28 Clubhouse. When you're done with the Maverick, I got a crash coming in at 8855 Soapweed Road. It's going to be a single vehicle motorcycle. Looks like it was a 13-year-old motorcycle cop who crashed.
1: Copy. Do you know if this is a dirt bike or a road bike?
0: I haven't had a chance. It just says 13-year-old crashed motorcycle.
1: Copy. Then could you also find out if it's on private property or not?
0: Okay. Okay. Give me just a few minutes.
2: Well, is there a report, Mary Clear Driver?
0: Go ahead.
2: Principal O'Connell, Ocean Charles, Ocean Nora, Nora, Edward Lincoln, Lincoln, first of Aaron, Edward Robert, Ida Nora, date of birth 10/21 of 81, female, Colorado.
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0: This was on the east end of the Citadel Mall, by the dealer's entrance, on the Texas O'Kay night there.

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1: Tango 4.
0: 24 eastbound 202, Colorado temp tag 852-3274, Great Kia.
1: Flight's coming back on a 2023 Great Kia Soul, expiration 7 of 2024, 1541.

Western Night already at 25132 southbound. We have a black Nissan Frontier on the plate. RP witness driver drinking and driving. Nobody will maintain lanes. Last seen 2 minutes ago, willing to sign up for their information. Air

0: want to make a living.
1: Coming up.
0: And I'll be clear from the office.
1: 1342. Oh, Trigger 28. Any updates? I reached out to him, but I'm still waiting to hear back. I'll find out.
2: Highway 50 westbound at the 312 with David Adam Edward William 110. It's a white pickup truck.
3: Last of Kennedy, King Edward, Nora Nora, Edward David Young, first of Shakira, Sam Henry Adam, King Ida Robert Adam, bid for 7-3 of 88, female Colorado.
4: David 23, pull on the blind Netflix, clear on a white 2002 Ford, showing expired 11-25, 1543.
1: So yeah, Sophisticated is going to be at their price.
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6: With a portion, Arizona, Adam Lincoln, 279-55, wait for driver.
1: She's prohibited from possessing a firearm or a weapon. Other than that, she is valid at all regular 171 series Alice Springs.
3: Thank you, officer. Cheers.
1: 15
6: O's. Mail out of Arizona.
1: Consider your 28, it looks like it was a roadway.
5: Copy. Thanks.
4: Out of Arizona, can I get that plate one more time?
6: Could be Adam Lincoln 27955.
1: And Speaker 29, copy, arrived at Memorial at 15.
4: Correction, Speaker 27.
1: Speaker 27, I copy, arrived at Memorial.
3: Level of Speaker 8.
2: I spoke with the staff here. They're stating that the hall party hasn't been here since 2025. Break.
4: 25.
7: Level City of the 13, clear.
4: 1345.
8: Level 457.
4: Level 457.
8: I'll be out at 1334 East 4th Street, apartment 3.
4: 1546.
1: DC 24.
8: DC 20. We've been attached to this crash, but show me off scene and.
1: I show you on scene.
8: I'm so sorry. Can you clear me of the scene? The seat be attached.
1: All right, copy. Now I got a 1340.

0: 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Can you show us at 801 West 15th Street?
1: 3-1547.

0: 574. Can you show me with one male in custody and en route to the Teller County Jail?
1: I copy, 1540.
2: Hello, it's here for Mary.
0: Go ahead.
2: Can you do an insurance check in the database for me, please?
1: I don't have access to the insurance base.
2: Okay.
1: See, I'll see if another... I'll see if another trooper gets to get access to it.
2: Yeah, I guess that'll work, if they could.
1: Any available to Edward or to bigger troop to go through the insurance database for 2-Edward 4-Mary.
3: 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I'll be stopped here in a second, and I'll get it looked at.
1: Okay, let me know when you're ready, and I'll give you the plate. 6-1529.
0: Hello, party.
4: Hello, out of mail. The last is McHenry, first is Cole, same as Arrow. Date of birth, 12-16-2006.
1: Passo just responded. Looks like they have an officer on scene. The simple they're going to be children. The vehicles are moved off the roadway. Officer on scene saying you could respond at your discretion.
5: So, is there an auto crash, or what's going on?
0: Pretty sure it's clear valid on a minor 171 series out of Polo West.
4: I got it, thank you, I'll be
0: 50-50.
2: Hello, sir, report, Mary.
1: Okay.
2: I think I got brought up in the district on that insurance check.
1: I copy, NDC-24, you copy.
3: DC, you copy, direct.
1: Attention on 200 troops during Alley Roadway, timing 24 to 284 westbound. Silver reported 150, license plate David Davis King, Queen 05. Honked the RP then tailgated them, speeding, passing on oncoming traffic, lost visual, well signed. 10 minute time lapse, 13 to 15.
6: Raising custody, the time to be present at house.

0: so 2 Baker 28s. 2 Baker 28s, go ahead. Alright, so according to El Paso, so yes, it was a single vehicle motor crash, motorcycle crash, or dirt bike that happened on the roadway on Soapweed, but it was children that were involved.
1: Have a good rest of your night, 5253.
0: No, everybody's still on scene. They moved off the roadway, but it was juveniles that were involved.
2: Take your social score.

0: of 2 Leaguer 28. So yes, injuries, and they are being transported to Children's.
1: Copy.
0: 1555.
2: Provo 204, Mary.
0: Go ahead.
2: I'm clear with the citation.
0: 1555.
3: Spell it a bigger form.
0: Go ahead.
3: Be off duty, have a good night.
0: Have a good afternoon, 1555.
3: Pueblo 2 Leaguer 8.
0: Go ahead.
4: I've found the party that's what you're looking for. First, Dave. I'm not really too sure how to say the other name. I guess it's Schweiler. Break.
0: Oh, I see it in there. Go ahead.
4: He's going to be in the ICU, room 2020. And I'm just heading that way now. Just wanted to update you to let you know which person I'm actually looking for at the moment.
0: Okay, I'll show you in enter into that room 2020 ICU.
3: Thanks. 1555.
2: Pueblo 2 Leaguer 12.
3: 2 Leaguer 12. Oh, we're good on duty. I'm going to shoot it.
2: How are you, Dave? 1566.

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1: 2-17, good afternoon, go ahead.
0: Good afternoon. IBM 176829. I'll be in car 238 for Jamal.
1: What miles?
0: 28554. IBM 135.
1: Good afternoon, 1556.

0: Second point below, two finger two. Yes. Okay, I'll see you. Have a good night.
1: Have a good night, again, 15-2.
0: Alright, 2 finger 28, Bubba.
1: Bubba, R66 on duty.
0: R67.
1: Good afternoon, I've got the 0118. I'll be in car 772, bridge and start.
0: Go ahead.
1: Starting at 29340.
0: Good afternoon, 1558. Yeah, now Alpaz is advising that nobody's going to be on scene at the address. Looks like they transported the child. Mom went with them, and fire medical and fire ambulance have cleared.
1: Copy. Did they leave their bike on scene?
0: Yeah, it doesn't look like there's going to be anyone on scene. It looks like they transported and the dirt bike might be there, but Mom went with the child to the hospital.
1: Copy. I'll head out to the scene, document it, and I'll see you. I'll advise
0: her. Yeah, just let me know. Yeah, 1559.
2: Hey,
0: have we rushed tonight? 1559.
1: IBM 0124, being car 454, break.
0: Go ahead.
1: Starting 32080, good afternoon.
0: Good afternoon, 1600.
1: Bubba, 2 minutes, 28.
0: Go ahead.
1: Can you reach out to the ambulance and see if this is my gift or see what they want me to do with it?
0: 1600.
3: Yeah. 600.
4: Have a good rest of your night. I'll be off duty.
3: Have a good rest of your night, 1600.
1: Harbor Commander 29, have a good night.
0: Go ahead.
1: So this party, according to the position, will have obvious SBI break.
0: Go ahead.
1: The position's waiting on a CT scan to accurately annotate it on the SBI form break.
0: And they're waiting on a CT scan for what?
1: To accurately annotate the exact SBI.
0: Go ahead.
1: He's on shift 2100. He advised to come back later on in the evening to pick up.
0: I copy. And then when you're done, can you give VC3 a call and advise him?
1: Absolutely.
0: Thank you, 1601.
4: Pueblo Parks, 1476.
3: 1476, go ahead.
4: I'll be off duty. Have a good night.
3: Have a good night, 1602.
0: Rage, this is going to be I-25 at the 162 at the county line southbound. For the Charles, North Charles, 327, male driver, 40s.

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1: I'm going to be off duty. Thank you for all your help today. Great rest of your night.
2: You're welcome. Have a good night. 16 or 2.

Pueblo 204, Mayor 1035. Go ahead. 44 Westbound 292, Colorado, Frank Paul Paul 035, Dark Ford. Please coming back with a return, but no vehicle or license plate in the return on that 1604.

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0: Can the S-Mile post S310 and copy flight.
1: Go ahead, flight.
0: Edward Union, John Palm 45. It's a white Honda.
1: 2-23, follow on the blind. That plane is showing a associated red tag. Otherwise, it is clear on a white 1992 Honda Accord showing 427 out of Canyon, 1605.

0: 身份。Go ahead and attach me to 2 Baker 28's crash. I'll head over to Children's Forum and check on injuries. Alright, I copy that. It's Baker 28, you copy.
1: That plane I gave you was Frank Paul Paul Zebra 35, right?
0: Frank Paul Paul Zebra 35, yeah. It's coming back registered to the last of mile, first of Anthony, but again, no license plate or vehicle info in there.
1: Okay. I don't know if I should have told you it's a purple heart plate, but can you break for driver?
0: Go ahead.
1: SRO, last of mile. Mary Ida, Edward Lincoln, Edward, first of Anthony, commented for 3-2 of 84, Mel Colorado.

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1: Thank you, Honpo.
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2: I spoke to BCU3 on the phone, gave an update, and I'll be clear of this pending anything else as well.
0: Alright, copy, I'll call you out. Yes. 1607.

0: it's been great. Just to update you, that party does have confirmed SBI, broken ribs, collarbone, and a brain bleed break. Also, just speaking with the staff here, they might not have a doctor at the moment who can fill the SBI form. I'm just ready to confirm that. And if not, I'll just be leaving a form with them for us to pick up later on.
1: Okay, I got it all in the call. And did you say that that... And did you say he was on until 2100 hours? Thank you, Dennis. Nemo Central Dock is on. Nemo. Okay, I got it.

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1: Standby 1.

0: original two-meter tubes in at a roadway. I-25 and North Academy northbound. They have agreed to get SUV Colorado Blade, Edward Sam, Edward David, 7-6, weaving in and out of traffic, cutting people off. No longer is visual, not willing to sign.
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your TV units area, road rage. It's going to be Highway 45 and Highway 96. Looks like it's going to be southbound on 45. It's reported with a Silver Dodge Ram following a woman in a four-door sedan weaving, following too closely. RP lost visual, waving a sign at 1613.

0: Bubba today, the 23. 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
1: My party ran out of gas. 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
2: Sorry, 24th, 286.
3: Planes coming back on a 2008 Grade 4 Escape. Expirations for 2027.
2: Thank you. 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

0: 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Will you show me the Circle K off exit 74, please?
1: Copy, 1617.

0: Baker Lemon.
1: Yes, sir. Off duty. Have a good night. Thank you for your help.
0: All right, you have a good evening at 1618.

0: 10, hold on.
1: Yeah, you're
0: right. I'm getting a crash coming in, I don't think you take it. Highway 24 in March, shuffle. So far tonight, no injury crash.
1: Copy, open route. From Woodman and Mohawk.
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1: Let's see if I can find out that.

0: centimeter 28.
1: So yeah, all that.
0: That's all we had, is that it was moved off the roadway.
1: Copy. Do they know if they were at 85 by Silver Point or north of that, south of that?
0: Go ahead.
1: Just arriving at Silver Point. I'll get further in a bit. I'll see if I can find the where he's involved.
0: Okay, all right, copy. Yeah, just let me know. Figure 10, Mama.
2: Good.
0: So far, it's a auto crash notification on Highway 24 in March Shuffle with an open line traffic noise. Fires in the area, clearing. So far, they're UTL.
2: Okay, let me know if you can get any updates. If I haven't heard anything from fire on their channel after a few minutes, all clear. I'll let you know.
0: Alright, I copy. Thank you. 1627. And then 2-8-28.
1: 2-8-28,
0: sir. So did you copy R66 at the hospital? You did try to find out where they left the bike.
1: I did. I'll keep looking out here to see if I can see it on Sophia at all.
0: And I'll reach out to El Paso again, see if they have more, but I don't think they do. I had 1627.

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So I just put in the call. Looks like a deputy with Caltan PD might have some information. He put his phone, I put the phone number in the call for you to call him. Copy, I'll give him a ring.

just arrived. It's going to be at the address of 8855 Soapweed Road, right? 8855 Soapweed Road is where the mic's at. Okay, firm. And then the, he's just parked inside the garage door.

Pigeon 2 David Ian Singer ready. I-25 mile post 73 northbound. It's a report of a white and pink semi-cab with a red and white plate weaving between lanes and has almost gone off the road. It says CR Express on the trailer. RP not willing to sign. Have visual error 1631.

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1: All
0: right. I'll be I-25 southbound at the 1, I think 18. I'll be switching over to 2 Charlie Ready, radio to that crash out there.
1: 2 Charlie or 2 David?
0: I'll be just in 2 David for just a bit.
1: Okay, I'll switch over to 2 David.

Bravo to Victor 29, 1045. Be southbound I-25 at the 140 off ramp at Colorado, Edward Frank William, 440 on a gray Jeep. Plate 29 on a 2022 Silver Jeep Wrangler. Expiration claim.

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0: Bliss Victory. And then SBI for them at the moment. So they're going to have someone sign up later tonight and give us the call. Great. I also contacted VCU3 and updated him on everything as well. You can just show me clear for now.
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0: Can you show us clear for this master trip? 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

0: Hold on, 9 Paul 21. 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

0: Westbound at the 307 with Edward Charlie Zebra, Ida 09. It's a white Subaru.
1: 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That's clear on a white 2014 Subaru showing 227 at 1653.

0: 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I'm off duty. 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
2: I took their information. 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
3: Copy that.
2: You can clear both of us right now. 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
3: Copy. 1684.
2: Pablo, did you pick the 28?
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1: 3-22, good afternoon, go ahead.
0: Good afternoon, sir. Beginning mileage 28885.
1: 3-56.

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1: Go ahead.
0: That request you had for one of our comm members is being taken care of.
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0: You're welcome, 6258.

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1: Go ahead.
0: That confirmation's in the call.
1: I copy, thank you.
0: Call from 1701.
2: I copy, that party is clear, suspended, financial responsibility, adult state ID on a 1-6. I'll send off on confirmation for you.
1: Copy, thank you. I'll be held on citation.
2: You're welcome, 1702.

2 Adam units entering your road rage. Between Highway 24 and Main Street in BV. It's a report of a white transit van, Texas plates, X-ray George David 4381. Passing on double yellows. Driver described as an Asian middle-aged man. Almost went on with several vehicles in oncoming. Last seen pulling into the Love's gas station. RPD no longer has visual along the sign there at 1703.

0: 10-2 units, area ready, I-25 mile post 8, southbound. It's going to be a report of a pickup pulling a flatbed with a car on it, weaving all over the road. RP has a visual, unknown if holding the sign, area 1704.
1: Pueblo 2, area 17.
2: More that occurred off of Templeton Gap Road. The address is coming up is not covered. It looks like that RP had already talked to El Paso and they were advised to contact us. It occurred in April. Do you want me to assign it to someone available or do you want me to hold off until the night crew comes on?
3: Hold off right now. Let me take a look at the call.
2: Happy, thank you. I have 1705.
3: Hello, Air 44.
2: Air 44.
3: Do you have an address on Templeton Gap?
0: Do you have a 23, Pueblo?
1: Go ahead.
0: No, you're on this current stop. Pueblo SO just gave us a crash on East Purcell and East Industrial. Sounds like it's going to be a red Hyundai. Let me start that again. It's going to be a red Hyundai and a silver sedan. Non-injury, not blocking, no airbags or fluids. Med is en route.
4: I can't, I'll finish with this traffic stop and head that way. I'll let you know.
0: I copy 1706.
2: 6.
3: Reference. Just clarifying, if it happened in the parking lot at 7440 T-Gap, that would be ours, but if it was on Templeton Gap, aside from a very short stretch, that should all be CSPD.
2: Copy. The party said that they have a nursery, and it was a semi versus mailbox. I'm not 100% sure where the mailbox was on the property.
3: Copy. Yeah, the RP is the nursery itself at 7440 T-Gap. Then that would actually probably be ours. That parking lot in business is right in a little pocket. That's ours.
2: Copy, Breaker 66.
3: Yeah, I copy, correct. Do you want to give the two pickers? Yeah, just give them a phone call and see if they can just take a phone report on it.
2: Two pickers,
3: Catch me.
2: Thank you, 1707.

0: gentlemen. Gentlemen. You coming clear? Channel 1's okay here. Gonna finish up. Great.
1: Can you give me the RO's address for the run vehicle? Clear. I
0: have that confirmation to call for you. Clear. You're welcome, 1708. Let me see your 3R15. Can you meet me at that spot?
2: Showing 855 Maryland Drive in Penrose for the run vehicle's address.
0: Back copy. 855 Maryland Drive. You show me around.
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0: 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For Freecom, that address is showing premise history clear.
1: I copy, thank you. Appreciate you looking.
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1: R4, go ahead.
0: Good afternoon. IBM is 1763, car 691, reaching break for 30 miles.
1: Okay, guys.
0: 62687. And I'll be working construction overtime tonight, Highway 24 in the Callahan area.
1: I got it. You have a good day, NCC 512. 1712.
0: Call 574. Yes, Polo 574. Can you show me clear of my med clear and back en route to the Teller County Jail?
1: Copy that, what's starting?
0: Starting is 54223.
1: I copy 17.

0: 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Show me out that address. Hello, Center 4 Mary.
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1: 7-1.
0: Do you have driver one's information? So it's just the license number.

0: be the Winkler party?
1: Winkler's driver two. Moore's going to be driver one.
0: Go with Oilin.
1: Thought y'all had ran it and was able to come back with the information.
0: Copy, I'm showing clear note records for that party with that birthday. I'll do a QDA on it and see what I can come up with.
1: Copy. I didn't hit a return on it, but I guess not. If you could try out of Alaska.

0: 10 when I'm showing clear now, Richard, out of Alaska.
1: 2 minute time lapse, I-25 mile plus 161 northbound. Smaller Ford sedan, dark blue or black in color. No plate. Speeding 90 miles plus. And using hand gestures, RP still has visual, is showing the sign. Once again, I-25 mile plus 161 northbound for a smaller Ford sedan, dark blue or black. Information aired at 1760.

0: 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Charlie 1. 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
1: 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If you could add that information as a call.
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1: 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Have a good evening. Thanks.
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1: Southbound 25 to 163, back on the radio. Maybe you can switch me to traffic safety overtime, please.
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1: 285 at the 133 Colorado Plate, Edward Lincoln Boy, Sam 15 on a green Subaru wagon.
3: Pueblo on the blind, that plate's clear, showing on a green 2024 Subaru Crosstrek, showing a 5 and 27 out of Poncha.
1: Copy, I'm just gonna follow him for a minute.
3: 1721.
2: Jimmy
1: 329,
2: Pueblo for
1: a
2: hit
1: and run. You're hearing something on
2: I-25 with 13? Looks like it started I-25 northbound and South Academy. No injuries. Suspect Eagle is an Audi. It looks like we do have some plates of David Adam Ocean 261 or David Adam 0261. I'll check both of them in just a second. Sounds like the RV has stopped following them as they exited the 304B. I'm trying to get clarification about where that's at.
1: Copy, thank you, I'll stand by.
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2: 8487559 Hyundai Elantra. 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
3: Copy that plate is clear. 2026 Hyundai, green color, expiration 7/26. 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
2: Clear.
3: Looks like the RV was still driving to go to a swim meet and were not stopping. Last known they were I-25 and Highway 24. But I have their contact info on the call.
0: Thank you. I'll give a call.
3: Thank you. 1723.
2: Bravo, 2-Baker, 28.
3: 28.
2: No contact was made. I don't think they're home. Break.
3: I got you, sir.
2: The business part of my phone number on it. So hopefully you can still give me a call. You guys want me to clear this for now.
3: Copy, 1723.

0: 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Chairman.
1: I'll be out there. I believe it's also for the show, and highly want your team at the 14th. Incident, camera surveillance.
0: Copy 1725.

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1: 21, go ahead.
0: Driver in the call for clearance.
1: Are you clear to copy for that, driver?
0: Good. She's got a male and female passenger, about the same age.
1: Copy. She has a protection order where she's protected from a male who is going to be younger than her, born in 2007. Otherwise, valid adult regular on a 1-7.
0: Copy. Could you put the info on that mail on the call for me?
1: It's on 1728.

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1: Divinity 29, go ahead.
0: Confirm that plate for Trevor 1. It'll be David Adam Ocean, Union 6-1, on an Audi out of Florence.
1: Copy, it's clear, showing 2018 Audi, silver in color, expiration 7 of 27.
0: Copy, thank you. I have driver 2 working on a statement, getting pictures and his insurance information break.
1: Copy that.
0: I have everything compiled, so I'll ask the Florence folks to go pay this driver visit.
1: I copy, it's on either.

0: No, you should be clear. They said I gotta come back tomorrow. I'll speak to the manager here. And I'll be back here after that address.
1: Bolo R66.
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0: 的开什么单看开门。
1: You should be clear that address. I'm not the address. I believe you're 871 in an answer. Let's see if they know when the last time they saw. Public to make 329. Can I get a case number, please?
2: SM case number is 1739-1739.
1: Thank you.
2: You're welcome, 7836.

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1: Right.
0: Had a no tow request come in, Highway 50 at the 3042 westbound. It's a report of a truck that was pulling a trailer. I guess they had to leave the trailer on the side of the road, not a hazard. Party said that they're going to be back to pick it up in the morning.
1: Okay, and that was at the 342?
0: That's affirmative.
1: Okay, copy, sir. Thank you. Thank you. Office for a couple of admin things real quick.
0: I copy, and also we just had a crash that came in from county. I-25 mile post 71 showing in the 6th area. It's a car that spun out going southbound. It's the median. It's a report of a brown sedan, airbag deployment, unknown injury. County sending medical.
1: Okay, I'll be out.
0: 73-9.
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0: Highway 285, at the 134, out with Colorado plate 380, Zebra John King, on a white GMC Acadia.
1: 10 of 13, 12 out of line, that plate's clear, showing on a white 2011 GMC, expiring 5 of 27 at 1740.

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1: Turbine.
0: You should be clear of that address. They gave me a phone number to a sister of the RO. I'll be at the Dollar General nearby making that phone call.
1: Copy, 1743. 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
2: Go ahead.
1: I just want to advise you of a tow request that we had gotten in earlier today at Highway 285 at the 174 southbound. It was a CDOT request for a vehicle that has been there for approximately 6 days.
2: I copy. Go ahead and go ahead.
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1: Copy, 1744. Last caller.
3: 2-17.
1: 2-17, go ahead.
3: I 25 southbound, up D-5-4, with Arizona plate, Mary Charlie Mary, Ocean Nora, George Lincoln, Nissan Titan.
1: Club on the blind, that flight's clear, showing on a 2019 Nissan Titan, expiring 4 of 27 out of Arizona at 1745.

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0: 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I'm a code of the summons, come code 205-957.
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0: Pueblo 2817, I have a drive for Clancy's, please.
1: 1748. Pueblo Airborne 3, clear.
0: Can you clear this for now? Let you know when to reattach me. I spoke to the sister. She didn't give her mother a call because her brother lives with her mother. I'll let you know when I receive that call.
1: Copy 1748.
0: Port 1, Port 15. Can you copy a firearm?
1: R-15, go ahead.
0: Be recovered from vehicle 1. It'll be a Glock. The caliber is going to be 40 and copy serial number.
1: Go ahead.
0: Frank Balking 062.
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0: 15, Papa.
1: What?
0: Firearm show is clear, no record.
1: Simple.
0: 1749.
2: For a crash. Post 156 northbound, truck versus sedan, unknown injury. Sounds like a mattress is blocking because it flew out of the truck. Fire and medical are en route.
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0: Party shows clear valid out of Arizona.
3: Copy, I'll be on the side here.
0: 1750.

0: my walkie talkie an assist?
1: What?
0: It's gonna be 1138 Kelsey Court. It looks like it's from T-Baker. They're asking for a driver statement for a hit and run from earlier today.
1: Copy. You go ahead and test me. I'll take a look if they're on it that way.
0: Copy, 1751.
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0: Place clear, showing on a silver 2013 Hyundai, expiring 6/27, and go a second.
2: John Boy Edward Victor, it's a red Mercedes.
0: Julian 17, that plate is clear on a red 2018 Mercedes CLA, showing 11/26, 1752.
3: Follow to David 17.
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4: Can you go to attack?

0: Bravo, it's Victor 29.
1: Victor 29.
0: I just want to note in CAD about the DOT of the driver. The victim in this stated it was an older gentleman, so I'm guessing it's the older DOT, 1968.
1: I copy, 17 to 12.

0: 2 David 23, Bubba.
1: Go ahead.
0: Is your young party alone in the vehicle?
1: Standing outside with her son, but she's alone initially.
0: Okay, she's got a protection order. She's protected against the female soldier you heard. Janelle is clear valid on a 9-9, and Young is clear valid, or Young is clear valid on a 9-2.
1: I got it, thank you.
0: That's Centipede 6.
2: ISS 15, I'll be out to you. Thanks for your help. Have a good one.
3: 2 and 3, 17, 6.

0: ISS 12.
1: ISS 12.
0: Austin, do you have a pleasant evening?
1: Good night, sir. Something to do?

0: sports van. Someone ran off the roadway and then ran uphill and are stuck, male standing outside the vehicle, unknown damage or anything. RP is not involved, but I'm pretty sure it's the same one you're going to, but who knows.
1: Okay, sir, thank you.
0: It's 10-6-9.

0: Hello, this is Barry 29.
1: Barry 29.
0: The witness information for this crash.
1: Scott?
0: I was still getting CAD. I don't see the witness information.
1: Oh, stand by, sir. I'm just taking over. Let me get through it.
0: Yeah.
1: Thank you.

0: was Trigger 27.
1: 27.
0: What was the tow company that recovered this vehicle?
1: Stand by. Quick checkers, sir.
0: Copy, thank you.

0: additional cars during a road rage I-25 at the 106 outbound. It's a white van with a and a white Chevy Impala, unknown California plate. RP cannot ID the driver, weaving between traffic and throwing trash at each other since fountain area. RP is behind them and a white Forerunner. Will sign. They're now passing the 104. Air to be
1: tuned.
2: Good evening, Nancy.
1: Good evening, IBM 5556, car 531, break from mileage.
2: Yes?
1: 33221, I'll be working construction overtime, route to Pueblo, route milepost 114.
2: I got 3200.

Attention, 2 Baker units, airing a ready Carefree in Highway 21, westbound on Carefree. This is going to be an old Nissan Maxima beige. Edward Tom Lincoln Victor 88 went into the median on Highway 21. Is still weaving up